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0: We've cast a very special guest for the drive home.
2: Are we really?
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0: I'll give you a clue. They're very charismatic.
3: Is it Zendaya?
0: Zendaya and Tom Holland?
2: Genius.
0: Spider-Man does whatever a spider can. That's so exciting.
3: It's awesome.
0: Another great opportunity to whip out my favourite Spider-Man related karaoke song. And they say they're
3: heroes, savers. No one cares, mate.
0: Okay.
3: No one cares. No one cares.
0: Zendaya and Tom Holland join us for the drive home this afternoon.
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11: Hi there, I'm Matt McDonald. Australia is sitting comfortably on top of the medal tally at the Com Games in Glasgow after a dominant night in the pool. Our swimmers added another 5 gold to our haul with Cam McAvoy, Lani Pallister, Tim Hodge, Iona Anderson and our men's 4x200 freestyle relay team all winning. Australia now has 17 gold. England is next on 4. Victorian Premier Jacinta Allan could face a leadership spill as early as tomorrow after factional leaders reportedly told her last night she has lost the support of caucus. State Labor MPs are due to hold a party room meeting tomorrow. Deputy Federal Liberal Leader Jane Hume has told News 24 it's been coming for a while.
12: We've been sensing that Jacinta Allan has been on borrowed time for a very long time. I'm not entirely sure that Jacinta Allan would agree with that. It sounds like that she is digging her heels in.
11: The federal government has all but ruled out extending the fuel excise discount any further. The current 16 cents a litre discount ends this weekend. With the renewed fighting in the Middle East, it's feared petrol prices will top $2 a litre again by next week. Anyone who doesn't want to be bothered by today's test of the National Alert System will need to turn their mobile phones off completely. The alert, which will be sent at 2 p.m. Eastern Time, will see phones go off even if they're on silent or do not disturb. And more than 330,000 people have now been evacuated from parts of France and Spain as wildfires continue to burn out of control. More than 42,000 hectares have been burnt in southwest France alone.
10: Sharky Sports Bar, your front row seat to live sport.
11: Saints forward Max King will have scans on his hamstring today after being forced from the field in their 31-point win over North Melbourne. It was King's first game back in 757 days. And Adam Dewey's time at the West Tigers could be over as early as today. Peace talks will be held this morning, but there are reports it's too late to fix the relationship with coach Benji Marshall, and he's now set to walk out on the club. That's the latest news and sports.
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7: On the Eastern Peninsula, expecting a mostly sunny day with a slight chance of a shower in the south by tonight. Northerly winds to 30 kilometres per hour, tending northwesterlies to 40 kilometres per hour throughout the day, then decreasing to 25 kilometres per hour later today. Cleve, top of 18 degrees, Kimber also 18, and to the lower EP, mostly sunny with a high chance of showers near the west coast and a medium chance elsewhere. North to northwesterly winds to 40 kilometres per hour, increasing to 45 kilometres per hour, before tending west to northwesterlies to 25 kilometres per hour by tonight. Coffin Bay, Cummins and Port Lincoln all with a top of 18.
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0: It is Magic 89.9, the Eyre Peninsula's hit music station. G'day there, Brett, with you on your Monday, back from holidays. And you know when you return to work from holidays, you've got that whole time period where you're playing catch up and you're trying to get yourself all back into a rhythm again? Yeah, I'm back at that stage at the moment, I tell you, and I am all over the place. So we'll continue with the hits in just a moment, and then we'll get into it. How's that?
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0: It's Throwback to Nickelback and Photograph on Magic 89.9, the EP's hit music station. We seem to be liking our throwbacks on this Monday. We've got Eve and Gwen Stefani coming up very shortly. Of course, you remember the song, don't you? Kind of goes like this. Ah, yes. Also, Olivia Rodrigo coming up as well. Those and, of course, plenty more hits to get you through your workday on Magic 89.9.
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6: Hi there, I'm Matt McDonald. The federal government's confident today's test of the National Alert System will be a success, despite concerns from some emergency services. An alert will be sent to all compatible mobiles at 2 p.m. Eastern Time. Emergency Management Minister Christy McBain has told Nine it's the most efficient way to reach as many people as possible.
8: It's not reliant on any one telco provider and it's not subject to network congestion, which is incredibly important, particularly when you have a rapidly moving event. We continue to work with the states and territories, obviously.
6: Victorian Premier Jacinta Allen is set to resist any attempt to overthrow her after being told she's lost the support of the majority of caucus. It comes as Deputy Ben Carroll is reportedly reconsidering his position after earlier ruling out a challenge. It's understood Allen has written to Victoria's State Labor Secretary asking him to prepare for a potential ballot and that she will be a candidate if there is a vote. Cam McAvoy says he's wrapped after winning his first ever individual Commonwealth Games gold. The 32-year-old taking out the 50-metre freestyle final this morning, one of five gold medals for Australia on day three. Firefighters in France and Spain are racing the clock ahead of more hot weather. Wildfires continue to burn out of control, with 330,000 people forced to evacuate their homes. And the US insists the pause in attacks on Iran is to give talks more chance, not because the military is running low on munitions. Defence officials have reportedly raised concerns about supplies should Donald Trump opt for another escalation.
1: Sharky Sports Bar, your front row seat to live sport.
6: Victoria won't feature in next year's AFL State of Origin encounter. WA will host South Australia in 2027. SA will then host Victoria in 2028. The Newcastle Knights will be sweating on the return of Kalyn Ponga for this weekend's clash with the Broncos, although that appears unlikely. The club's facing a crisis after Dylan Brown and Dylan Lucas were ruled out for the rest of the season after serious injuries in Friday night's loss to the Roosters. That's the latest news and sport.
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0: Starting off in Arno Bay, the high tide at 1.53 at 1.77 metres. The low tide at 10.17 tonight at 0.51 metres. Over to Tumby Bay, the high tide at 1.24 at 1.76 metres. The low tide at 9.02 tonight at 0.53 metres. Sheringa Beach and the high tide at 12.28 at 1.39 metres. The low tide at 6.54 tonight at 0.45 metres. And in Port Lincoln, the high tide at 12.54 at 1.59 metres. The low tide at 8.36 tonight at 0.49 metres.
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0: On the Eastern Peninsula, expecting a mostly sunny day with a slight chance of a shower in the south by tonight. Northerly winds to 30 kilometres per hour, tending northwesterlies to 40 kilometres per hour throughout the day, then decreasing to 25 kilometres per hour later today. Cleve, top of 18 degrees, Kimber also 18, and to the lower EP, mostly sunny with a high chance of showers near the west coast and a medium chance elsewhere. North to northwesterly winds to 40 kilometres per hour, increasing to 45 kilometres per hour, before tending west to northwesterlies to 25 kilometres per hour by tonight. Coffin Bay, Cummins and Port Lincoln all with a top of 18.
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0: 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And I've got to tell you, over the last week where I was on a bit of annual leave and really resting things up, I kind of decided to myself that, you know, I've got to start getting myself into shape. I've got to start, round is a shape, but I don't want to be the round shape anymore. You know, I want to be that slim, slender, yeah, toned, that kind of thing. So I've started doing a bit of exercising, and I tell you, my body certainly isn't ready for it, that's for sure. 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

0: Hey, it's the Bare Naked Ladies. It's all been done on Magic 89.9, the EP's hit music station. Hey, this is the last week for Share On Air. 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

0: It's Oasis and Wonderwall on Magic 89.9, the EP's hit music station. Speaking of throwbacks, we've got the throwback lunch coming up very shortly, thanks to Macca's, and it's some great stuff lined up in the throwback lunch with Melody MC. Remember them? Oh, what an absolute banger for him. Huge hit for him as well. Def Leppard coming up as well. It's thanks to Macca's. So we'll get into that right after the 12 o'clock news, sport and weather on Magic 89.9.
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2: 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We've cast a very special guest for the drive home.
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2: 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They're very charismatic. Is it Zendaya? Zendaya and Tom Holland? 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
18: Hi there, I'm Matt McDonald. Victorian Premier Jacinta Allen is set to face a leadership showdown with Deputy Ben Carroll reportedly telling her he will put his hand up if there's a spill. It comes after a delegation of MPs and ministers went to see the Premier this morning to tell her she had lost the majority support of caucus. A spill is expected at a party room meeting tomorrow, with Allen indicating she will also nominate. Victorian opposition leader Jess Wilson says changing leaders now won't make a difference.
19: It is just more of the same. It doesn't matter who leads the Labor Party because this Labor government is a corrupt government.
18: Australia sits comfortably on top of the medal tally at the Com Games in Glasgow after another 5 gold were added to our haul this morning. They all came in the pool too, with Cam McAvoy, Lani Pallister, Iona Anderson, Tim Hodge and our men's 4x200 freestyle relay team claiming victory. Australia now has 17 gold, with England second on the table with just 4. We're being warned putting our phones on silent silent won't stop us getting an alarm when the new AusAlert warning system is tested across the country this afternoon. If you don't want to be bothered by it, you'll need to turn your phone off completely or put it in flight mode. The alert will go out to all compatible mobiles this afternoon at 2 p.m. Eastern Time. And the Coalition won't back calls to extend the fuel excise discount, arguing we can't afford it. The current 16 cents a litre discount ends on the weekend, with petrol prices tipped to top $2 a litre again next week.
17: Sharky Sports Bar, your front row seat to live sport.
18: West Tiger star Adam Dewey has held crisis talks with coach Benji Marshall in a meeting that lasted less than an hour. It's not clear whether they solved their differences, amid reports the relationship was already unfixable and Dewey wanted out of the club. Lions coach Chris Fagan has warned his side against complacency with four matches left to go. Brisbane's surge to the finals and a potential third straight flag continues after their seventh win on the trot yesterday, beating Port by 59 points. That's the latest in news and sport.
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21: Below west coastal waters, winds northerly 10 to 15 knots, reaching up to 20 knots offshore in the early afternoon. Winds decreasing to about 10 knots in the evening. Seas around a metre. The swell southwesterly 2 to 2.5 metres. For central coastal waters, winds north to northwesterly 10 to 15 knots, reaching up to 20 knots in the west in the late morning and early afternoon. Winds decreasing to around 10 knots in the evening. Seas 1 to 1.5 metres, decreasing to 1 metre by early evening. The swell southwesterly 2 to 2.5 metres. And for the Spencer Gulf, Gulf coastal waters, winds north to northeasterly 10 to 15 knots, decreasing to about 10 knots around the middle of the day. Seas below a metre. A swell south to southwesterly around 1 metre south of Carl to Wallaroo.
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0: On the Eastern Air Peninsula, expecting a mostly sunny day with a slight chance of a shower in the south by tonight. Northerly winds to 30 kilometres per hour, tending northwesterlies to 40 kilometres per hour throughout the day, then decreasing to 25 kilometres per hour later today. Cleve, top of 18 degrees. Kimber, also 18. And to the lower EP, mostly sunny with a high chance of showers near the west coast and a medium chance elsewhere. North to northwesterly winds to 40 kilometres per hour, increasing to 45 kilometres per hour, before tending west to northwesterlies to 25 kilometres per hour by tonight. Coffin Bay, Cummins and Port Lincoln all with a top of 18.
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0: Yes, and of course, thanks to Macca's Port Lincoln. I tell you, McCafe's coffee blend, it is definitely worth making a detour for. 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While we get into the Throwback Lunch, going to visit a little bit of the 80s, a little bit of the 90s, absolute bangers from the 90s coming up, including Melody MC and Dum Da Dum. But right now, it's Billy Ocean. When the going gets tough, the tough gets going on Magic 89.9.

0: 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It's Def Leppard and Let's Get Rocked on Magic 89.9, the EP's hit music station. Thanks to Macca's. Don't Macca's walk, Macca's run to the new deluxe sausage and egg McMuffin. 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

0: song that was definitely ahead of its time. 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
12: 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The ATO works it out for you when you lodge your return, but it's still important to understand what they are, especially if your income is near a threshold where things change. The more you know about how offsets work, the better positioned you are to plan ahead. Think of it like this. Deductions soften the blow, but offsets, they can be your tax bill's delete key. And who doesn't love that?
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0: It's Whitney Houston and Clean Bandit and Hell Will I Know on Magic 89.9, wrapping things up for me for the afternoon. Katie Wright Dynamite, she's getting ready to take over after 1 o'clock news, sport and weather. Yep, she's back from the holidays, annual leave as well. Welcome her back, will you? After one on Magic. Have a great day.
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21: Hi, I'm Brooke Seychelle. The clock is ticking down for the test of the National Alert System today. An alert will be sent to all compatible mobiles at 2 p.m. Eastern Time. Emergency Management Minister Christy McBain has told Nine it's the most efficient way to reach as many people as possible.
22: It's not reliant on any one telco provider and it's not subject to network congestion, which is incredibly important, particularly when you have a rapidly moving event. We continue to work with the states and territories, obviously.
21: Meanwhile, Victorian Premier Jacinta Allen will face a leadership showdown with Deputy Ben Carroll, reportedly telling her he will challenge. It comes after a delegation of MPs and ministers went to see the Premier this morning to tell her she had lost the majority support of caucus. A spill is expected at a party room meeting tomorrow, which will trigger a lengthy voting process. Another 7 fresh suspected cases of H5 bird flu in South Australia are to be tested by the CSIRO in Geelong. 5 come from the same location. Agriculture Minister Julie Collins again keeping a lid on public anxiety.
7: At this time there are no mass mortalities. There is no evidence of any H5 bird flu in our poultry or agricultural systems, and the risk to human health remains low.
21: And online retailer Kogan is in hot water. It's been revealed the company's operating a second website that sells its popular products with higher price tags. It's prompted calls for an investigation into the site exclusive brands, claiming it's misleading consumers.
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21: In sport, Saints coach Ross Lyon is defending the decision to play Max King in their 31-point win over North Melbourne after he injured his hamstring in his first game back. And peace talks between Tigers star Adam Dewey and club bosses have wrapped up following last week's big falling out. Tigers boss Sean Mealcamp says the talks were successful.
8: Adam will be at training tomorrow, which is a very good sign. And what's really important is that what is said in that room stays in that room. That's important for us as a club. We're all doing what's best for the club.
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23: Eastern Eyre Peninsula, mostly sunny and possible showers tonight. Northwest winds to 40k per hour, dropping to 25 kilometres per hour by tonight. Temperatures around 18 degrees, down to around 5 to 8 tonight. On the lower Eyre Peninsula, mostly sunny, although showers expected this afternoon. West to northwest winds to 25 kilometres per hour by tonight. Temperatures around 18, dropping to between 7 to 10 tonight.
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0: Peninsula's Hit Music Station for your Monday, 27th of July. Katie Wright Dynamite here, Calvin Harris and Sam Smith there with Desire. And it's lovely to be back in your ears after a little annual leave action for a couple of weeks there. So it's lovely to be back speaking with you throughout your workday, bringing you the tunes and bringing you a chance to win $725, all thanks to Boston Bay Diner. It's the lucky fiver. I'll give you the number you need. Inside five, $725 is the jackpot total. That is getting huge. Two Swizzle on the way, as well as Coldplay on the EP's hit music station, Magic 89.9.
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0: have a closer look at your $5 note because it could be Magic's Lucky Fiver. Thanks to Boston Bay Diner. 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
1: 725 is the jackpot total today for your Monday, 27th of July. $725, you heard right. All thanks to Boston Bay Diner. Hope you've got that $5 note in your hot little hand because here's your number for your Monday, 27th of July. A for Apple, K for King. 1-805-24-646. $725 could be yours. All thanks to Boston Bay Diner. Freshly squeezed juice, smoothies, milkshakes and thick shakes. Your new must-have today. So literally something for everybody. Selena Gomez on the way to take us there. This classic from Prince. It's Little Red Corvette. Taking us back to 1983 with this classic. 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

Magic at 99 EP's hit music station, Somba with Homewrecker. Katie with you. Happy Monday, 27th of July, rolling through our afternoon together. It's great to be back. I have been on annual leave. And it's great to be back in your ears, getting through your work day. You know what? Music, it sounds better with you.

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3: 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I swear, why am I not invited to any of the meetings?
2: I'll give you a clue. They're very charismatic. Is it Zendaya? Zendaya and Tom Holland? Genius.
4: Spider-Man does whatever a spider can.
2: That's so exciting.
3: It's awesome.
2: Another great opportunity to whip out my favourite Spider-Man related karaoke song. And they say they're
4: 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No one cares, mate.
2: Okay.
4: No one cares. No one cares.
2: Zendaya and Tom Holland join us for the drive home this afternoon.
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0: 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Happy Monday, 27th of July. 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
8: 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How are you, mate?
9: Yeah, good, Ruth. 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
9: Thanks, mate.
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15: Hey, I'm Brooke Seychelle. The federal government says it will finally dissect the outcome of today's Oz Alert test. It comes after millions of Aussie devices sounded off around the country for the first trial of the new emergency warning system. The Assistant Minister for Emergency Management, Josh Wilson, says they might need to tweak it to ensure its effectiveness during a crisis.
16: We want to add this to our sort of apparatus, our toolkit, but we're doing it in a way that obviously involves a national test like today in order to find out how well it works and the areas we might need to improve.
15: South Australia has seen a surge in suspected H5 bird flu numbers, with 7 new cases detected. The greater crested terns have been sent for testing at the CSIRO in Geelong to determine if there's been any local transmission after 5 birds came from the same location. The AFL's State of Origin series will roll on for another 3 years. WA will play South Australia in Perth in 2027, before SA hosts Victoria the year after. Then in 2029, WA will meet Victoria again in Perth. AFL boss Andrew Dillon says it's great to be able to build on the marquee series.
17: It was a really successful return of something that's really dear to all of our fans, and we want to thank the fans and the players for all of their support.
15: And the latest Spider-Man movie is already breaking ticket sale records ahead of its release. Spider-Man Brand New Day has already set the record for the highest single-day advance ticket sales.
14: Sharky Sports Bar, your front row seat to live sport.
15: In sport, AFL boss Andrew Dillon has offered some blunt advice to West Coast star Harley Reid. Dillon says the Eagles should stop giving away free kicks. Reid has given away 58 this season, 10 more than any other player and 15 more than any midfielder in the competition. And a couple of star forwards could be heading to the Perth Bears when they join the NRL next season. Raiders star Morgan Smithies has reportedly already signed on, with Eels forward Junior Paulo about to follow suit.
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19: Eastern Eyre Peninsula, mostly sunny and possible showers tonight. Northwest winds to 40k per hour, dropping to 25 kilometres per hour by tonight. Temperatures around 18 degrees, down to around 5 to 8 tonight. On the lower Eyre Peninsula, mostly sunny, although showers expected this afternoon. West to northwest winds to 25 kilometres per hour by tonight. Temperatures around 18, dropping to between 7 to 10 tonight.
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0: 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You too with Street of Dreams. Katie here. Katie Wright Dynamite. 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It's the last week for Share on Air, guys. 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

Matt Dicker, 99 EP's hit music station, Blessed Union of Souls with Hey Leonardo. Hope you're doing great. Happy Monday, 27th of July. 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

0: from Off Campus, the series that I haven't watched yet, but look, I've heard it, the series itself is a bit racy and hot and interesting and fun and cool. So I reckon catch that. That's probably why G flips on it, because she's hot too. I'll hit play on that Inside 5 on the EP's hit music station Magic 89.9.
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12: Hey, I'm Brooke Seychelle. Millions of Aussies have received a test of the new Oz Alert emergency warning system. The federal government says it will now review feedback before the nationwide alert system is rolled out. Meanwhile, the federal government's under pressure to extend the fuel excise discount for longer as petrol prices start to rise. The 16-cent a litre discount is due to expire this weekend. Deputy Liberal leader Jane Hume has told News 24 that's going to hurt, but says there may be no room in the budget to extend it.
14: Potentially those fuel costs could be the one thing that makes a business close its doors. But it's up to the government to demonstrate whether there is a trade-off here to be made.
12: Two UK nationals have been charged after police allegedly seized more than 100 kilograms of ketamine on Sydney's North Shore. Police say officers found 107 kilos of the drug, cash and alleged drug ledgers during searches last month. A 30-year-old man and 23-year-old woman remain before the courts with both refused bail. Firefighters in France and Spain are racing to contain devastating wildfires ahead of more hot weather. More than 330,000 people have been forced to evacuate. An online retailer, Kogan, has been accused of operating a second website selling the same products with much higher price tags. Experts are now calling for the consumer watchdog to launch an investigation into the website exclusive brands on whether it's misleading customers.
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12: In sport, Australia is well ahead on top of the medal tally after a dominant night at the Com Games, our athletes claiming 5 golds in the pool. The men's 400-metre relay team, Lani Pallister, Tim Hodge and Iona Anderson all claimed victories, while Cam McAvoy won his first ever Com Games gold, taking out the 50-metre freestyle.
15: Getting the gold after 12 years, I was silver here in Glasgow and bronze on the Gold Coast, so I've got all three of them as well, which is really nice.
12: That's on 7 there.
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0: Arno Bay, low tide 10:17 PM, 0.51 metres. High tide 4:06 AM, 0.98 metres. Tumby Bay, low tide 9:02 PM, 0.53 metres. High tide 3:01 AM, 1.01 metres. Sheringa Beach, low tide 6:54 PM, 0.45 metres. High tide 11:54 PM, 0.72 metres. Port Lincoln, low tide 8:36 PM, 0.43 metres. High tide 2:34 AM, 0.88 metres.
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0: Eastern Eyre Peninsula, mostly sunny and possible showers tonight. Northwest winds to 40k per hour, dropping to 25 kilometres per hour by tonight. Temperatures around 18 degrees, down to around 5 to 8 tonight. On the lower Eyre Peninsula, mostly sunny, although showers expected this afternoon. West to northwest winds to 25 kilometres per hour by tonight. Temperatures around 18, dropping to between 7 to 10 tonight.
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It is your Monday, 27th of July. Katie with you. Hope you're doing fabulous. Sienna Spiro on the way. I've been calling her Spiro for ages. I can't believe someone didn't DM and be like, Katie, you've got this wrong. Sienna Spiro on the way with Material Lover.

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2: 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We've cast a very special guest for the drive home.
3: Are we really? I swear, why am I not invited to any of the meetings?
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2: Zendaya and Tom Holland? Genius.
4: Spider-Man does whatever a spider can.
2: That's so exciting.
3: It's awesome.
2: 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And they say that a
4: 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No one cares, mate.
2: Okay.
4: 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No one cares.
2: Zendaya and Tom Holland join us for the drive home this afternoon.
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14: Hey, I'm Brooke Seychelle. Authorities say 94% of targeted cell towers were able to broadcast to the first Oz Alert. Millions of compatible mobile phones and devices received the 10-second warning signal. Federal Minister for Emergency Management Christy McBain says if you didn't get the test alert, there's no need to panic.
15: Don't worry if you did not receive an alert. This could be because you were not in a coverage area, your software was not up to date, or your device was incompatible.
14: It's set to go live from October. A blow for One Nation leader Pauline Hanson. She's lost an appeal in the federal court against a ruling which found she racially discriminated against Green Senator Maureen Faruqi in a tweet. A decision on costs has been reserved. Motorists are being warned fuel prices are set to rise next week. The Prime Minister says extending the 16-cent a litre fuel excise discount beyond August 3 is not in the plans. An RMA spokesman, Peter Corey, says to expect another increase at the start of next month.
16: So we will see the wholesale price go up again. It will get close to the $2 mark or just over for unleaded and up around the $2.40 mark for diesel.
14: The national average price for unleaded is currently $1.85 a litre. And millions of Aussies living with persistent pain are being urged to work with their doctor to find the right treatment plan. The Royal College of GPs says National Pain Week is an opportunity to reduce stigma around chronic pain and medicine dependence.
13: Sharky Sports Bar, your front row seat to live sport.
14: In sport, Lions young gun Ty Gallop could face a multi-week ban after his off-the-ball shove on Port's Mitch Georgiades in their 59-point win at the Gabba yesterday. And peace talks have taken place between Tigers star Adam Dewey and the club today following a falling out last week. CEO Sean Mielkamp says the meeting was successful.
8: Adam will be at training tomorrow, which is a very good sign. And what's really important is that what is said in that room stays in that room. That's important for us as a club. We're all doing what's best for the club.
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18: West Coast waters, strong wind warning, winds west to 20 knots during the afternoon and evening. Seas to 3 metres swell, west to 3 metres during the afternoon. Central waters, strong wind warning, winds west to northwest to 30 knots, seas to 3 metres swell, turning west to 3 metres. Spencer Gulf waters winds turning northwest this afternoon, seas to 1.5 metres swell, turning west below 0.5 metres by early evening.
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18: Eastern Eyre Peninsula, mostly sunny and possible showers tonight. Northwest winds to 40k per hour, dropping to 25 kilometres per hour by tonight. Temperatures around 18 degrees, down to around 5 to 8 tonight. On the lower Eyre Peninsula, mostly sunny, although showers expected this afternoon. West to northwest winds to 25 kilometres per hour by tonight. Temperatures around 18, dropping to between 7 to 10 tonight.
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0: Magic 89.9, Eddie Sheeran, a little more. Katie with you. Happy Monday, 27th of July. Hope you're doing fab. Eminem featuring Rihanna on the way with The Monster.
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0: Line, John Mayer with No Such Thing. Hope you're doing great. Happy Monday. 27th of July, I'm here a week with you. Back after annual leave. I was away for 2 weeks, just mumming about. People are like, where'd you go? I'm like, no, didn't go to Fiji, didn't go to Darwin, didn't do anything. Just, I did do a lot, actually. I cleaned every single drawer. Yeah, because I'm a mum in my 40s and that's where I'm at. I cleaned every single drawer in my house and I feel good about it. But everything's come out of the drawers. Cupboards have been wiped out. Everything's gone back inside the drawers. Yeah, I know. Pretty cool. Somber on the way. My body isn't ready. I'll hit play on that Inside 5 on Magic 89.9.
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0: Magic 89.9 Ice House with Electric Blue. Katie Wright, Dynamite with you. Happy Monday, 27th of July. I'm out of here, friends. I'll be back tomorrow from 1pm to 5pm to keep you rolling throughout your workday on the EP's hit music station. 5pm around the corner, Will and Woody have got all the chats, all the emotions, all the laughs from 5. They're going to hit play on Amy Shark's The Biggest Eek as well on Magic.
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2: 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Is it Zendaya? Zendaya and Tom Holland? Genius.
4: Spider-Man does whatever a spider can.
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15: 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Now.
16: Hey, I'm Brooke Seychelle. The federal government says it has no plans to extend the fuel excise discount. The current 16-cent a litre discount will end this weekend. An RMA spokesman, Peter Corey, says petrol prices are expected to climb above $2 a litre next week.
17: A cent and a half will also be increased because we know that twice a year, every year, the excise is adjusted for inflation. And those two dates are set for the same day.
16: Pauline Hanson has lost an appeal against a federal court ruling which found she racially discriminated against Green Senator Maureen Faruqi. The One Nation leader saying she's disappointed with the judgment over the 2022 tweet and could appeal to the High Court. Russian and American astronauts have returned to Earth. It's after a 241-day mission on board the International Space Station. And night one of the athletics begins tonight with an array of Aussies competing. Sally Pearson has the preview. preview.
18: Athletics takes centre stage tonight with the men's and women's 100-metre heats. Rowan Browning, Eddie Nikita lead the Australian men, while national record holder Tori Lewis is joined by Ebony Lane and Georgia Harris in the women's sprint. Ella Pardy and Rhiannon Clark begin their campaigns in the Para 100, while Yul Reith competes in the men's high jump final and Rose Davies in the 10K final. And in the gymnastics, James Hardy, Jesse Moore, Ritam Malik and True Hagen head into the apparatus finals, while Georgia Godwin leads the Australian women in their individual campaigns, alongside Brianna Scott, Kate McDonald and Ruby Pass.
15: Sharky Sports Bar, your front row seat to live sport.
16: In sport, heartbreak for St Kilda star Max King. Scans have confirmed he suffered a hamstring injury in yesterday's win over North Melbourne, which was his first AFL game in 757 days. The 26-year-old's now out for the rest of the season. And Broncos legend Corey Parker has urged Ben Hunt to consider hanging up his boots to preserve his legacy. Hunt has signed a contract extension to 2027. Brisbane has had a pretty ordinary season, sitting at 14th place on the ladder.
15: Start your morning with laughs, chaos, and hits from the 80s to now. Rise up with Riz, thanks to Harvey Norman. 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
20: Eastern Eyre Peninsula, mostly sunny and possible showers tonight. Northwest winds to 40k per hour, dropping to 25 kilometres per hour by tonight. Temperatures around 18 degrees, down to around 5 to 8 tonight. On the lower Eyre Peninsula, mostly sunny, although showers expected this afternoon. West to northwest winds to 25 kilometres per hour by tonight. Temperatures around 18, dropping to between 7 to 10 tonight.

0: that's you just, have a choice. Again, there's gender standards there.
1: Yeah, okay. All right.
2: Guys,
0: bring your gender into it. You can both shave your heads.
1: Okay, we'll all shave our heads.
2: I've worked hard to grow this hair back.
1: It has to be even.
3: What about an eyebrow slit?
0: Oh, yeah, oh, done.
1: Deal.
3: Oh, but maybe we want it too much.
1: So it's either text message or eyebrow slit.
4: No way. Or like buying everybody lunch.
2: Oh, boring.
1: Yeah. You just want free lunch.
3: I've already used up my entire paycheck. I can't.
2: Okay, so everyone's in. Mark the man, Daniel. What, are you in, Mark?
3: Well, his phone's not on the table.
2: Mark's not in.
5: No, I didn't sign up.
2: Yeah, fair enough.
3: Didn't consent.
2: Okay, but everyone else is in.
1: Okay,
2: Sexy D, you're in.
4: Oh, he's taking his phone off the table. What do you mean?
6: Not if we're doing eyebrow slits.
2: We can text someone off your phone, though. Who are you worried
6: about? I'll do that. Okay, done. You can text someone off my phone, but I'm not doing the eyebrow slit.
2: Yeah, that's fine.
1: That's fine. That's fine. So you choose. So the last person who gets the notification.
2: Darcy's he's a working actor. I mean, that's the moneymaker.
1: It might be good for a role, though, an eyebrow slit. Okay, no, so just to be clear, last person to get the notification, the other five can either send a text message off their phone to whoever they want, or that person receives an eyebrow slit. And I'm going to say immediately. Do we have a shaver?
0: We'll find
7: one. We can buy one, yeah.
1: Okay, great. Right. Great.
2: All right, deal.
4: And what happens if we all receive the notification at the same time?
7: We all get eyebrow slit.
1: Yeah! Team eyebrow slit. I love it.
2: Okay, great. Deal. So up next, we find out, well, we already know, but who is either shaving their eyebrow or sending a message off their phone. Do you think for everyone playing at home, like, that's fun if that's you or me? If it's one of the producers, you probably don't care as much, but we care.
1: I think it
2: would be very funny.
1: Very funny.
2: Not, I mean, like, so it feels a little bit in if we're messaging one of Liv's exes, but, like, you know, we'll enjoy it.
1: Oh, but everyone gets the awkwardness of that, though. Like, you don't have to know that Liv's ex to know that that's horrific. Not that it's going to be you, Liv. Not that it's going to be you. Live awkward text or eyebrow slit shave.
3: Yeah, it's looking more like the slit at this point.
2: Oh, I've got to stop saying that word. It's putting me on edge. It's up next.
3: What's wrong with that little slit?
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0: It's Will and Woody. Hope you're having a wonderful drive home. Tom Holland and Zendaya on the show a little bit later on. That's wild. Biggest interview in the world right now. Woods, not sure how we bagged it. I do know that we absolutely cooked it. So you guys can say that on Will and Woody on the socials or just stay tuned. But honestly, it's an embarrassment. But anyway, we have to. I think we're compelled to play it. We tried to back out of it, but Spider-Man is pressing and we've made commitments. So yes, you will hear that interview very, very shortly. Right now, though, we're talking about the message we all got at 2 o'clock today from the government, an alert message. We turned it into a race in this show. Everything's a competition on this show. No fun. No fun, nothing serious.
1: Bloody oath.
0: All competition.
1: Yes, and the last person to receive the notification from the government was to be punished. That, unfortunately for Sexy D, was him, our digital producer, the youngest member of our team.
0: Youngest member of the team.
1: And the punishment was that we got to send a message from your phone, Sexy D, to anyone in your phone book. And thankfully, Wilbur, I'm usually bad with names, but we both remembered that he had a date with a girl called Taylor a few months ago.
0: Yes.
1: I found Taylor in his phone book. If you've just joined us, we sent a message that said, "Hey, it's your boy, Sexy D. Young Money, Mr. Young Worldwide. Money. Not sure if you've seen Sam Pang's new TV show. I'm low-key pretty good in it. No cap. Also, wear some pretty small shorts. You want that? Question mark."
0: The context, I think, is that Darce actually was in Sam Pang's new TV
1: Round
0: show.
1: Round up. Go and watch it.
0: No cap. He was in the show. There's no caps.
1: He plays a guy called Riviera.
0: Caps here?
1: Is that right?
0: No.
1: Rainer? Riviera?
2: Close. I think it's Revere.
1: Revere. He plays a guy called Revere. Very funny show, by the way. Go and see
0: it. No cap.
1: The news here, Wilbur,
0: he's
1: is
0: low-key
1: that
0: great, isn't it?
1: Taylor has replied.
0: Wow, they work fast, the Gen Zers. It is back. I cannot believe how quickly that came back.
2: Yeah, me too.
0: And you haven't spoken to her in 2 months?
2: I reckon, about 2 months.
0: We
2: went on a date and it was all right. It was good. And then kind of went to set something else up. And
0: didn't happen.
2: I don't know. I'm really bad at responding to text messages. So it kind of just fizzled.
0: So it was a weird, very strange thing to send her within that context.
2: In any context.
1: Fair enough. Totally fair enough. Do we want to? So you've got it
2: there. Do you want to read it?
1: Love to.
2: I'd rather not, so.
1: Because I can also read what we wrote.
0: Yeah.
1: Okay, so we wrote to Taylor, "Hey, it's your boy Sexy D, Young Money, Mr. Worldwide. Not sure if you've seen Sam Pang's new TV show. I'm low-key pretty good in it, no cap.
0: Okay.
1: Also wear some pretty small shorts. You want that? Question mark." Okay. She has written back, "What is happening right now?"
0: Wow.
1: Not an awful response.
2: You want to follow it up?
1: Bloody hell.
0: She's still keen, I reckon.
1: What
0: is happening right now? Because if she was completely freaked out, she's not responding.
1: What's happening right now? You and me? Question
0: she's
1: mark.
0: Keen.
1: You and me? Question mark.
0: Oh, you and me? Question mark.
1: You and me? Question mark.
2: That.
1: I've still got the shorts.
2: It's in your hands at this point.
1: You like that?
0: Yeah, I like that.
2: Any chance of a second date was gone from the first text message.
1: You and me. You and me? Question mark. You and me? Question. Still got the shorts.
2: I'm shaking.
0: Still got the shorts.
1: Still got the shorts, but with a Z at the end. Still got the shorts, girl. Still got the shorts, girl.
0: Love that. That's something you would actually text, though.
2: Absolutely not.
0: The shorts, the girl. Yeah. All that business.
1: I keep auto-correcting girl.
0: How'd you spell girl?
1: G-U-R-L. Girl.
0: Oh, nice. I would have thrown in a few
2: R's. You guys are so in touch with my generation. It's crazy.
0: Are we? Are we?
2: No.
0: It's crazy. this is just like breathing for us.
1: Oh, she's riding.
0: Shut
1: this
0: up.
1: This is awesome.
0: She's in, man. How did you not get a second date?
1: Whoa.
0: She's so keen on you.
1: Whoa. She just goes, "Darcy, sent message, new message. What's going on?" She does seem a bit worried.
0: Oh, okay.
2: Well, she does. Okay. She had listened to the show, so.
1: She has?
2: Yeah. I did tell her that I was working on the show, and she was like, "Oh, great. Like, you know, I've heard of them." So.
1: I've heard of them. That's a great compliment for us.
3: So she's listening right now then.
1: What's going on? No, and then she said, "This cannot be you right now, dot, dot, dot." Should we take a photo of the two of us and send it to her?
3: Yeah.
1: Or do you want to keep going with that? Because it feels like we should put it to an end.
0: Oh, you want to put it to an end?
1: Well, I think she's a bit worried about him.
0: Take a photo of yourself.
1: No, hang on. It's not me. Just the two of us.
0: Yeah, two of us. Here we go.
2: She's responding, "OMG, no way," all caps.
0: Oh.
2: "I love you guys."
0: Yeah. We're back. Woo! We're back. Wow. And a happy ending.
1: Yeah.
0: That was intense. It's Will and Woody. 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
13: Hi, I'm Rana Hussein. The Aussie athletes will be aiming for more gold tonight at the Comm Games in Glasgow. Molly O'Callaghan, Shayna Jack and Meg Harris are set to hit the pool in the women's 4x200 metre freestyle final, while gymnast Georgia Goodwin will be aiming for more gold. In golf, the LPGA Scottish Open has wrapped up this morning with career Shin Jenny claiming victory. And the Sydney Roosters remain undefeated in the NRLW after downing the Tigers by 38 points last night.
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0: It is Will and Woody. I hope you're having a brilliant drive home. Woodrow, Tom Holland and Zendaya.
1: Wow.
0: On the radio show this afternoon. Biggest interview in the world.
1: Mm-hmm. Say
0: coming
1: no more.
0: Up in about 15 minutes time.
1: No need to say anything more about our phenomenal chat with those two superstars, which you're going to hear shortly. But before we get to that, Australia is anticipating your first ever national DJ tour. Will's national DJ tour. It's unbelievable. It kicks off next week, guys. So you're going to be able to get all exclusive access, behind the scenes gear for the national tour that is kicking off. Now, this is the first time that we've spoken about it face to face in a radio studio. I feel like when you were in Europe and I was getting really excited and doing all this really hard work and gut running back here in Australia. I must have read this wrong, but it felt like when you were over in Europe, you weren't excited or grateful for all the work I've been doing.
0: Well, I think you just maybe just reel off the two gigs that you've booked so far for the tour, and I'll let everyone else decide whether or not they would be excited about this.
1: Love to. If you can, obviously if you're driving, it's hard to do, but lock this into your calendars, everyone, because next Monday, August 3, DJ Will is going to be DJing an under-14s soccer training. How good's that? From the sidelines, Will, under-14 soccer training.
0: Yeah.
1: Okay? Going to give you a day off in between, because big boy's getting back into DJing, all right? We're going to ease you back into things.
0: Appreciate it.
1: Wednesday, August 5, you're DJing Catherine's workplace hump day lunch. So I think it's just like a 9:45 kind of situation. We get there, we set up, it's a team meeting, bit of a lunch. You're DJing there. Unbelievable. We're expecting 15 to 20 people there, which is great. Now, here's the big one. And I know that there's a level of you that isn't believing me right now, because
0: you booked me a girls' soccer training and a hump day lunch. I've asked for a DJ. You came to me, you're like, I'm going to put you on a tour. There's not one pub, there's not one club, there's not one festival. There's nothing that I'm actually looking forward to.
1: There is method to my madness. I think this is newsworthy. Like, what the hell is an international DJ superstar DJing at a soccer training for? Right? Do you know what I mean?
0: Like, well, I'm asking the questions.
1: I get it. So it's different.
0: I'm asking those questions.
1: I think it gets people talking, and then I'm finishing with a final flourish. But the reason I'm talking to you about this is because I need to know that you are available. August 8, which is a Saturday.
0: Don't like doing weekends. I'm getting paid extra.
1: You're a DJ, mate. That's where they come
0: well,
1: in.
0: Well, no. I'll happily do it, like, you know, okay. If it's something worthwhile.
1: It's a flight.
0: I am actually DJing somewhere on August 8th, just so you know.
1: It's a flight?
0: I'm actually DJing somewhere on August 8th.
1: Is it a sauna?
0: Maybe.
1: Will, you get, how many times do I just tell you that we're not doing saunas anymore.
0: I'm locked in. I'm in there.
1: Do you know what?
0: I'm DJing it in a studio in Melbourne.
1: Fully get that.
0: That's
1: fully
0: a sauna
1: get that.
0: Sesh. 12:30 to 4:30. They've got me locked
1: them,
0: in.
1: Send them a tranquil CD
0: and go, sorry.
1: You guys are good for the afternoon.
0: No, the whole thing is you go in there, you have a sauna, there's a DJ spinning vinyl. It's like a whole thing.
1: I get it.
0: It's trendy. You're not trendy.
1: I could do that gig. I'll just look up nature sounds on YouTube and I'll hit play. Will,
0: what?
1: That means there's a flight to a very big gig that
0: you need me some evidence that it's big.
1: I don't trust you.
0: And that's sad that I don't trust my manager.
1: You're making that very
0: clear.
1: That's just the way it is for me. Cancel the sauna gig. This is a flight.
0: I'm looking forward to the sauna gig. I'm playing with my buddy Jerry. Ask him down.
1: Actually, you cracked. You cracked as you said, Jerry. Even you know it's lame.
0: It's not lame.
1: This is a flight.
0: It's not lame. We've put aside the time.
1: Flight, hundreds of people. I promise.
0: I'll think about it.
1: First ever.
0: You'll have to talk to the sauna people.
1: We can't finish.
0: You
1: on
0: can
1: a hump
0: talk
1: day
0: to
1: lunch.
0: The sauna
1: That's
0: people.
1: Fine. I know the guy who runs it. Is it still Ben?
0: Yeah, he owns it. Yeah.
1: Call Ben. Not a problem. How much is he paying you?
0: Like, go 400
1: I'll give
0: bucks.
1: Him double.
2: $400.
0: Yeah.
1: It's good money.
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2: 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Now.
4: Hey, I'm Brooke Seychelle. The federal government says it has no plans to extend the fuel excise discount. The current 16-cent a litre discount will end this weekend. An RMA spokesman, Peter Corey, says petrol prices are expected to climb above $2 a litre next week.
5: A cent and a half will also be increased because we know that twice a year, every year, the excise is adjusted for inflation. And those two dates are set for the same day.
4: Pauline Hanson has lost an appeal against a federal court ruling which found she racially discriminated against Green Senator Maureen Faruqi. The One Nation leader saying she's disappointed with the judgment over the 2022 tweet and could appeal to the High Court. Russian and American astronauts have returned to Earth. It's after a 241-day mission on board the International Space Station. And night one of the athletics begins tonight with an array of Aussies competing. Sally Pearson has the preview.
6: Athletics takes centre stage tonight with the men's and women's 100-metre heats. Rowan Browning, Eddie Nikita lead the Australian men, while national record holder Tori Lewis is joined by Ebony Lane and Georgia Harris in the women's sprint. Ella Pardy and Rhiannon Clark begin their campaigns in the Para 100, while Ewell Reith competes in the men's high jump final and Rose Davies in the 10K final. And in the gymnastics, James Hardy, Jesse Moore, Rita Malik and True Hagen head into the apparatus finals, while Georgia Godwin leads the Australian women in their individual campaign, alongside Brianna Scott, Kate McDonald and Ruby Pass.
2: Sharky Sports Bar, your front row seat to live sport.
4: In sport, heartbreak for St Kilda star Max King. Scans have confirmed he suffered a hamstring injury in yesterday's win over North Melbourne, which was his first AFL game in 757 days. The 26-year-old's now out for the rest of the season. And Broncos legend Corey Parker has urged Ben Hunt to consider hanging up his boots to preserve his legacy. Hunt has signed a contract extension to 2027. Brisbane has had a pretty ordinary season, sitting at 14th place on the ladder.
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8: To tomorrow's forecast, and on the eastern Eyre Peninsula, a partly cloudy one with a high chance of showers most likely in the late morning and afternoon, with some northwesterly winds 15 to 20 kilometres per hour, turning southwesterly 15 to 25 kilometres per hour in the late morning, with overnight temperatures tonight falling between 5 and 8, with daytime temperatures tomorrow reaching between 14 and 17. On the lower Eyre Peninsula, a cloudy one with a high chance of showers most likely in the morning with some west to northwesterly winds 15 to 25 kilometres per hour, turning southwesterly 25 to 35 kilometres per hour early in the morning, with overnight temperatures tonight falling to between 7 and 10, with daytime temperatures tomorrow reaching around 15.

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0: It's Will and Woody. Hope you're having a wonderful drive home. Woodrow, the good news is I don't have to. Well, it appears that you're across the fact that your child could be taken from you.
1: Well, yes, because you've made it very clear that
0: you think, made it clear, mate. You said on air, I took my daughter to the pub 3 times over the weekend.
1: Well, yeah.
0: One each day.
1: Here's how much I've been talking on air about taking my daughter to the pub.
2: But hey, you were at the pub 3 times on the weekend with your daughter.
1: That's wow. Hey, that's my downtime. That's my downtime. And yes, we may have gone to the pub last night after kinder, but you know, whatever. That was just a pop-in, Will. That was just a pop-in. We did the triple header this weekend. We were Friday, Saturday, Sunday at the pub.
2: Jesus, mate. That's not okay.
1: No, but it's fun.
2: I think that's a flag.
1: No, she loves it,
2: though. I know it's fun for you.
1: She runs around. I think all the patrons love it.
2: What? If you said to me, if you go the weekend with your daughter and you're taking her to the pub 3 times, like, I called child services.
1: Okay, so.
0: I would have.
1: Yeah. So have you actually called
0: child services? They contacted me and I said, guys, okay. It's a watch and act at the moment.
1: Okay, well.
0: They use bushfire terminology as well.
1: Okay. Well, if I'm a watch
0: you're
1: at the moment.
0: You're a watch and act.
1: Well, that might turn to act when I play the next piece of audio because on the weekend, it was a bit of a quieter one. We just did the double. So there was a Saturday pop-in and then we went to the pub last night.
0: You went twice.
1: Yes. I want to stress that the pub is 70 metres away from me. So we go to the playground for 5 and then I'm like, come on, let's get to the pub, right? But it concerned me that she was hanging out with my mother-in-law, and my mother-in-law informed me that Remy had been saying to her that she lives at the pub.
0: Wow.
1: And I was like, oh, I think you've misheard my daughter.
0: She lives there.
1: And I was like, think you've misheard my daughter. I don't think my daughter would say that she lives at the pub. So I obviously wanted to run my own Q&A with my daughter just to make sure that, you know, she's not saying publicly that
0: just
1: she
0: in case
1: lives.
0: Child services come knocking
1: at the pub.
0: You want to make sure that she's got her answers straight.
1: So before I play this audio, I do want to let you know that my local pub is called Eaglemont Cellars. Okay, not a paid bit, but it's a beautiful pub. Eaglemont Cellars is what it's called.
0: Don't do food.
1: Food's coming. Food's coming. We're really excited as a local community. Anyway, I wanted to run that Q&A with my daughter around where she lives. Here's how it went. Hey, Remy. Remy.
3: Yeah.
1: Where do you live?
3: In Eaglemont Cellars. Let's go to your pub. Let's go to the pub.
1: Yeah, yeah, okay. Okay, let's go.
3: Where's the pub?
1: You know where it is.
3: Down that way.
1: Yep, that's right.
3: Far as far as you can.
1: Okay, not near the road.
0: I can't believe that.
1: I think it's time.
0: I can't believe that.
1: I think it's time I stopped going to the pub.
0: I live in Eaglemont Cellars.
1: Yeah, man.
0: Wow.
1: Yeah. Yeah, not good.
0: And it's not one of those pub names where you could have confused it for anything else. It's not like, you know, the Night's Watch or something like that. Mm. It's a cellar.
1: Yeah. And she lives there. Sure, she believes. She now believes she's spending more time at the pub than she is in her actual home. Yeah, yeah, yeah.
0: Wow.
1: Can't wait for that chat with the kinder teacher.
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14: 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Magic.

0: It's Will and Woody. Hope you're having a wonderful drive home. If you're not, we interviewed Tom Holland and Zendaya. And if you want to go and see that, Will and Woody, Instagram, TikTok, for just prime content. I mean, I think you get an interview like that, and I think you think to yourself, this is going to put us on the map.
1: Yeah,
0: you know
1: definitely
0: what I mean? That's the sort of stuff
1: off.
0: That you're like, this is what makes people, they look at us, they go, wow, those guys are amazing. Mm-hmm. We do the biggest movies in the world. The production company's huge. We'll pass them on, make sure, you know, Cruise has their name. Mm-hmm. RPATS has got their name.
1: Yeah.
0: You know, we'll make sure all the big dogs have got their name so that they get future interviews. Yep.
1: You think that Entertainment Tonight, like, get a bit of our interview and just be like, this is the most phenomenal
0: radio
1: interview we've ever seen with Zendaya and Tom Holland.
0: That's the opportunity
1: is,
0: you
1: this
0: have.
1: Is Will and Woody from Australia. You know what I mean? Like,
0: And
1: I'm running that in my head before the interview.
0: And maybe that was the problem.
1: And then,
0: do we put too much pressure on ourselves?
1: It's the station's fault. Oh. By everyone, like they were all asking us, oh, how's the chat going to go? You're looking forward to the chat? It was like,
0: Don't
1: need the pressure.
0: I felt pressure.
1: And it led to the worst question that's ever been asked in an interview ever. Don't play it.
0: No,
1: please,
0: I think
1: please.
0: We should.
2: Tom, I know you look very good in the Spider-Man suit, but I have heard a little rumor that you continue to wear the suit even when it's not required. Even when you go into the shops to get coffee, the suit is on. Is that true?
3: No.
0: Can I ask you, like, now that this is in hindsight, I mean, people can see this online.
1: Don't do it tomorrow. Apparently we're going to go.
0: What's your dream response from him there?
1: It's quite a long answer. There's a genius to my craft.
0: There was method to your madness.
1: Absolutely. So in interviews previously, a great way to warm up, especially when you got three, is to get the two teasing one. So my idea.
0: So Zendaya and Jacob, his mate.
1: Teasing Tom for always leaving the suit on because he loves the way it looks.
0: Yes.
1: But in no way could I communicate that to the two of them that that's what I was going for.
0: Yeah.
1: So they just took it as there's this weird rumor that you've heard and all got really confused.
0: So they took it verbatim that you had heard that he was actually wearing the suit. Not one of the three of them picked up on the fact that it was a joke.
1: He
0: just thought that you were just making up things about him to make him. You're just like, wow, Tom. So basically what we've done is we're two total strangers dialing in from another country and we've gone, hey, over here, we've heard that you love yourself so much that you wear the outfit everywhere. That was our opening bit to Tom Holland.
1: Yes. And I thought they'd love it.
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15: It's been a long day. 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
16: I did think it was Tidbit for years.
17: It's Tid. Annoyingly, it's
16: Tid. Yeah, wish it was Tid.
15: And Tom.
18: Love to get compo one day.
19: That's my dream.
16: Trip on a cord in here and see yourself.
19: No. Tom, you need a job first.
20: Shut up.
15: Cheaper than therapy and way less professional.
21: Yes, that's right. It's Chat GNT with Georgie and Tom. Cheers, guys.
16: Cheers.
21: World Cup has wrapped up.
16: Yeah.
21: Finished.
16: Dunskies. Did you watch it?
21: I did. I liked it.
16: Oh,
21: but
16: good.
21: There was a moment I want to revisit, which leads into our sackable offences phone up.
16: Oh.
21: So when someone does something, it's a little bit annoying. Maybe you go to a cafe, they get your coffee order wrong.
16: Mm-hmm.
21: You go, that's a sackable offence. You can't do it.
16: Yeah.
21: It feels illegal, but it's not illegal. So I want to get into sackable offences because I've got some great audio coming up from an English fan who thinks the English coach really got it wrong.
16: Okay. And I'm going to talk
21: what
16: about...
21: What do you got? Well, what do you got, Georgie? No,
16: I want to talk about what did you do with the dead animal, Tom? You know, just uplifting stuff for your Monday night.
21: Love it. I love it. I can't wait to see where you're going to go with this.
16: Yeah, you just never know.
21: You just never know.
16: We'll keep you on the edge of your seat.
21: That's all coming up on Chat GNT with Georgie and Tom.

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0: That's right. 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Life's annoying little things that, you know, they feel illegal. They're not illegal, but maybe the person should get sacked for it.
1: Yeah.
0: The World Cup has just wrapped up.
1: Yeah.
0: And England's campaign came to an end.
1: Sure did.
0: This bit of audio comes from Jamie O'Hara. He's like a pundit, as like a commentator. After England's loss to Argentina, roll it.
2: We're out. It's the worst decision ever. It's a sackable offence. Argentina won it in the 92nd minute. It's a shocking, shocking decision. Thomas Tuchel, you should be embarrassed. Sack him. Sack him. Sack him. He's absolutely bottled it.
0: He's absolutely bottled it.
1: Soccer for me, it's a bit of a grow up. Oh. Like, I feel bad saying that. I know we've just had the World Cup.
0: But I mean, it's under 12s, kids. Great.
1: Totally fine, but great far game. Out, it's a long game and not much happens.
0: Oh, just 120 minutes of nothing. Or they carry on too.
1: Yeah.
0: Anyway, he reckons that's a sackable offence.
1: Yeah.
0: The decision. So I thought it was a great bit of audio, but you, the listener, has gotten involved.
1: Yes.
0: So I've got one here from my good mate Vinny. He hates it when cafes put ice in milkshakes.
1: Ooh.
0: It's not a frappe. It's a milkshake. Stop watering it down.
2: It's the worst decision ever. It's a sackable offence.
0: Yeah.
1: Oh, I've got to agree. Did you know as a kid, because all I drank was milk and water, now it's milk, water, champagne.
0: If only they did a carbonated milk alcoholic beverage. Like a chocolate.
1: So you know like those Bailey's cocktails that you get in like certain
0: you get
1: countries?
0: Flamey, though, don't you?
1: Yeah, but I would love those. It'd be like having an alcoholic milkshake.
0: Oh, mate, don't you love a bit of a Tia Maria on a cold night?
1: Yes.
0: Oh, I know people who put a shot of Tia Maria and then have a Guinness.
1: Ooh.
0: So it's like a sweeter coffee flavour.
1: Wow, that's interesting.
0: That.
1: Well, I would order as a kid, like at a restaurant, I'd want a cup of milk. And so mum would order me a glass of milk and sometimes they'd put ice in it and I would flip.
0: What is that? Sackable offence?
1: Bloody.
2: Sack him! Sack him!
0: Yep.
2: Sack him!
1: I agree, Vinny. I'm with you.
0: I'm
1: As
0: with
1: a 10-year-old,
0: you,
1: I couldn't stand it.
2: Right. Oh. Sack him now! Embarrassing!
0: We got one from Mitch, loyal listener Mitch.
2: It's a sackable offence!
0: Ordering popcorn at the movies. Get into the cinema, open the box to find it only 3/4 full.
2: It's the worst decision ever. It's a sackable offence!
1: Eat like. That really grinds your gears. I mean, that's unlucky. I feel like it's always overflowing and popcorn is like following me down the corridor.
0: You know like rose petals
1: it's like,
0: at a wedding.
1: There's popcorn everywhere. Yeah. So I don't know where Mitch is going to the movies.
0: Well, you pay enough for it. You pay like $12 or something.
1: So expensive. Who goes to the movies anymore anyway?
0: Love the movies. Last one, my sister Jessica says, standing up before the plane doors open.
2: It's the worst decision ever. It's a sackable offence.
0: I agree. Just wait. Another one, microwaving fish at work.
1: Oh.
2: It's a sackable offence.
0: Massive sackable offence. Get him out of the office.
1: When I walk out here, sometimes around lunchtime, which I try to avoid, especially because I don't like talking to people. Secondly, I don't like the smells coming from that microwave and anything fishy.
0: Who's
1: like,
0: the culprit?
1: Eat that at home. I don't know who it is, actually. It stinks, though.
0: Last one. This is so Jess. I chipped a tooth on a rock-hard lentil from an Aldi can of lentils. My tongue won't stop tonguing it. It's been months. Sack my tongue.
1: Oh.
2: Sack it now. Embarrassing.
1: Ow. That's so weird. Why is she eating Aldi lentils? That's the main thing. Jess.
0: Wait, she's in Bronte. That's all they can afford.
1: And she's a creative. Like she's in the hair and the, what is it, the wig thing?
0: Yeah.
1: Okay, they need to start paying her more so she's not cracking her teeth on Aldi lentils. Seriously.
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0: Oh.
1: Did you order a bunch of stuff? 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
0: Ah, could be the merch.
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0: Or the smoke machine.
1: You didn't.
0: I did. 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

0: 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The Starlight captains were doing their rounds and they knocked on our door. 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
1: Woods, we all got a critical alert message today from God, it feels like. 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
1: 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No, I'm getting too deep, it is. Now, look, I'm sure you guys have all had your own fun with this in some way, particularly if you're in the office today. Would have been a lot of banter around it. Some people didn't get it. Some people did. But anyway, we had a plan as to what we would do with it and to hopefully make it a bit of fun for all you guys driving home right now. Okay, so everyone's phones are on the table. The idea is, as I think we've explained just beforehand, Woods, live on the show. What a show it is.
3: Jeez, we were good live.
1: We've been so good. That the last person to get the message from the government, the notification from the government, deserves some sort of a punishment.
3: Now, I said outside that I believe an appropriate punishment, given that this is to do with our phones, is that the last person to get the notification, we get that person's phone, everyone else gets that person's phone, and then we can write a text message to anyone in the phone book.
4: That's just not happening.
3: No. But play the odds here. You're a one in six chance, but think about the fun you have, five in six chances. Like, gamble a little bit. I'm against gambling on this show, but like, this isn't even a gamble.
1: They're all talk producers, aren't they? Like, when it's just you and me in the gun, they're like, oh, strip them naked, you know, shave them, you know, like, it's like, we really are. And then all of a sudden, they've got a bit of skin in the game. They're like, oh, don't touch my contacts.
4: Your relationships
1: That's my career.
4: Live on no matter what. Ours are like, it doesn't take much for them to be fractured and then they'll never talk to you again.
1: What do you mean? I've got that with a number of prominent media personalities.
4: More famous. People don't want to piss you off, but with
1: who's the person you're most annoyed we're going to message?
4: I'm not going to tell you that. Are you kidding?
3: Smart question. Okay,
1: but give me
3: this?
1: A feel for, like, you'd be annoyed if we messaged, like, a former TV personality who used to be your boss.
4: Yes.
1: Okay. That's exactly who I'd go for as well.
3: That is exactly who I'd go for.
1: I didn't even think about that, but that's good. Yeah, Carrie Bickmore. Carrie Bickmore in general, because she's your neighbour as well, Woods.
3: Yeah. So she's getting her involved.
1: If you lose or you lose Joe, she's getting
3: I don't have her number. I don't have her number. So you couldn't contact her with my phone. No.
5: I think I need to go and edit my contact book.
1: Yeah, Liv, who are you most worried about messaging?
5: There's a few, like, former flames. Because I've got in their contact being like ghosted or like catfish. And so I need to go edit that.
3: Yeah, what about this? Either a text message to anyone in your phone book or you shave off an eyebrow.
5: No. We work so hard for this.
4: And also, again, there's gender standards there.
3: Yeah, okay. All right.
1: Guys,
4: you can both shave your heads.
3: Okay, we'll all shave our heads.
1: I've worked hard to grow this hair back.
3: It has to be even.
5: What about an eyebrow slit?
4: Oh, yeah, oh, done.
5: Deal. Oh, but maybe we want it too much.
3: So it's either text message or eyebrow slit.
6: No way. Or like buying everybody lunch.
1: Oh, boring.
3: Yeah.
5: Give us my free lunch. I've already used up my entire paycheck. I can't.
1: Okay, so everyone's in. Mark the man, Daniel. Are you in, Mark?
5: Well, his phone's not on the table.
1: Mark's not in.
7: No, I didn't sign up.
1: Yeah, fair enough.
5: Didn't
1: okay, but everyone else is in.
3: Okay,
1: Sexy D, you're in. Oh, he's taking his phone off the table. What do you mean?
6: Not if we do an eyebrow slit.
1: We can text someone off your phone, though. Who are you worried
6: about? I'll do that. Okay, done. You can text someone off my phone, but I'm not doing the eyebrow slit.
1: Yeah, that's fine.
3: That's fine. So you choose. So the last person who gets the notification.
1: He's a working actor. I mean, that's the moneymaker.
3: It might be good for a role, though, an eyebrow slit. Okay, no. So just to be clear, last person to get the notification, the other five can either send a text message off their phone to whoever they want, or that person receives an eyebrow slit. And I'm going to say immediately, do we have a shaver?
5: We'll find one.
1: Okay,
3: great.
1: All right, deal.
8: And what happens if we all receive the notification at the same time?
4: We all get eyebrow slits.
3: Yeah! Team eyebrow slit. I love
1: it. Okay, great. Deal. So up next, we find out, well, we already know, but who is either shaving their eyebrow or sending a message off their phone. Do you think for everyone playing at home, like, that's fun if that's you or me? If it's one of the producers, you probably don't care as much, but we care.
3: I think it'll be very funny. Very funny.
1: Not, I mean, like, so it feels a little bit in if we're messaging one of Liv's exes, but, like, you know, we'll enjoy it.
3: Oh, but everyone gets the awkwardness of that, though. Like, you don't have to know that Liv's ex to know that that's horrific. Not that it's going to be you, Liv. Not that it's going to be you. Live awkward text or eyebrow slit shave.
5: Yeah, it's looking more like the slit at this point.
1: Oh, I've got to stop saying that word. It's putting me on edge. It's up next.
3: What are you worried about?
5: What's up with that little slit?
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Rattling your ground, karma's on your scent like a bounty hunter. 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Sweet like justice, karma is a queen. 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

0: working, and they're working. It's Will and Woody keeping you up.
1: We've turned a message with government warning into a bit of a game. We all got the same message at 2 o'clock. We turned it into a race. We put all our phones together. Woods, the loser had to either shave a slit in their eyebrow.
2: Yes.
1: Or we got to send a text message off their phone. This involved us and entire production team, mm-hmm. including Sexy D, the baby of the team, the digital producer, Sexy Das, who lost. Still hasn't got the message, by the way.
2: Yeah, we think he's completely off grid.
1: He's the digital guy, right? Tax, I reckon.
2: Yeah.
1: When we don't really know much about Das. Like, he could be, who knows, man.
2: I think he's a hacker. And absolutely. He's managed to get off the mainframe.
1: Absolutely.
2: And the government doesn't even know where all he sorts is of question or who marks. He is. Anyway, because of all of that, unfortunately, egg on his face, he never got the notification. So we now have control of his phone.
1: Yeah.
2: And we have just written a text message to, thankfully, we remembered a woman who we went on a date with a while ago.
1: Yeah.
2: Her name was Taylor, or is still Taylor. If you've just joined us.
1: We don't know Darcy. I mean, who knows? What about his life is real?
2: If you've just joined us.
1: By the way, he had no names on the numbers in his phone.
2: Very weird.
1: Just lots of numbers.
2: And then he tried to claim, new phone, so I couldn't be bothered.
1: Transferring the data over.
2: It's a cloud, man. Automatically. I'm 40 and I understand how the cloud works. It keeps your numbers. Anyway.
1: Oh, it doesn't just.
2: If you have just joined us.
1: Don't define the cloud. You've learned that. I think you've learned that the hard way.
2: If you have just joined us, we wrote that text message. It says this. Hey, it's your boy, Sexy D. Young Money, Mr. Worldwide. Not sure if you've seen Sam Pang's new TV show.
1: What?
2: I'm low-key pretty good in it.
1: Low-key?
2: No cap.
1: No cap.
2: Also wear some pretty small shorts. You want that? Question mark. The update is that she has replied.
1: Wow.
2: Let's go to a song. Wow. Let's go to a song.
1: Wow.
2: Right up next, we get to read the response from that horrific message from Sexy D to a girl that he had two dates with a few months ago. It's Will and Woody.
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0: Replace your Z's with W's. 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
1: Right now, though, we're talking about the message we all got at 2 o'clock today from the government, an alert message. We turned it into a race in this show. Everything's a competition on this show. No fun, nothing serious.
2: Bloody oath.
1: All competition.
2: Yes, and the last person to receive the notification from the government was to be punished. That, unfortunately for Sexy D, was him, our digital producer, the youngest member of our team.
1: Youngest member of the team.
2: And the punishment was that we got to send a message from your phone, Sexy D, to anyone in your phone book. And thankfully, Wilbur, I'm usually bad with names, but we both remembered that he had a date with a girl called Taylor a few months ago.
1: Yes.
2: I found Taylor in his phone book. If you've just joined us, we sent a message that said, "Hey, it's your boy, Sexy D. Young Money, Mr. Young Worldwide. Money. Not sure if you've seen Sam Pang's new TV show. I'm low-key pretty good in it. No cap. Also, wear some pretty small shorts. You want that? Question mark?
1: The context, I think, is that Darce actually was in Sam Pang's new TV
2: Round
1: show.
2: Round up. Go and watch it.
1: He was in the show. There's no caps.
2: He plays a guy called Riviera.
1: Caps here?
2: Is that right?
1: No.
2: Rainer? Riviera?
3: Close. I think it's Revere.
2: He plays a guy called Revere. Very funny show, by the way. Go and see
1: it. No cap.
2: The news here, Wilbur,
1: he's
2: is
1: low-key
2: that
1: great, isn't it?
2: Taylor has replied.
4: Wow, they work fast, the Gen Zers. It is back. I cannot believe how quickly that came back.
3: Yeah, me too.
1: And you haven't spoken to her in 2 months?
3: I reckon, about 2 months.
1: Is she keen, dog?
3: We went on a date and it was all right. It was good. And then kind of went to set something else up. And
1: didn't happen.
3: I don't know. I'm really bad at responding to text messages. So it kind of just fizzled.
1: So it was very strange thing to send her within that context.
3: In any context.
2: Fair enough.
3: Do you want to read it?
2: Love to.
3: I'd rather not, so.
2: Because I can also read what we wrote.
1: Yeah.
2: Okay, so we wrote to Taylor, "Hey, it's your boy Sexy D, Young Money, Mr. Worldwide. Not sure if you've seen Sam Pang's new TV show. I'm low-key pretty good in it, no cap.
1: Okay.
2: Also wear some pretty small shorts. You want that? Question mark. Okay. She has written back, "What is happening right now?"
1: Wow.
2: Not an awful response.
3: You want to follow it up?
2: Bloody hell.
1: She's still keen, I reckon.
2: Yeah.
1: What is happening right now? Because if she was completely freaked out, she's not responding.
2: What's happening right now? You and me? Question
1: she's
2: mark.
1: She's keen.
2: You and me? Question
4: mark. Oh, you and me? Question mark.
2: You and me? Question mark.
3: That.
2: I've still got the shorts.
3: It's in your hands at this point, though.
2: You like that?
1: Yeah, I like that.
3: Any chance of a second date was gone from the first text message.
2: You and me, question mark. You and me, question. Still got the shorts.
3: I'm shaking.
1: Still got the shorts.
2: Still got the shorts, but with a Z at the end. Still got the shorts, girl. Still got the shorts, girl.
1: Love that. That's something you would actually text, though.
3: Absolutely not.
1: The shorts, the girl. Yeah. All that business.
2: I keep auto-correcting girl.
1: How'd you spell girl?
2: G-U-R-L. Girl.
1: Oh, nice. I would have thrown in a few
3: R's.
1: You guys
3: are so in touch with my generation. It's crazy.
1: Aren't we?
2: Aren't
1: we?
3: No.
1: It's crazy. this is just like breathing for us.
2: Oh, she's writing.
1: Shut up.
2: This is awesome.
1: She's in, man. How did you not get a second date?
2: Whoa.
1: She's so keen on you.
2: Whoa. She just goes, "Darcy, sent message. New message. What's going on?" She does seem a bit worried.
1: Okay.
3: Well, she does. Okay. She had listened to the show, so.
2: She has?
3: Yeah. I did tell her that I was working on the show, and she was like, "Oh, great. Like, you know, I've heard of them." So.
2: I've heard of them. That's a great compliment for us.
5: So she's listening right now then.
2: What's going on? No, and then she said, "This cannot be you right now, ... Should we take a photo of the two of us and send it to her?
5: Yeah.
2: Or do you want to keep going with that? Because it feels like we should put it to an end.
1: Oh, you want to put it to an end?
2: Well, I think she's a bit worried about him.
1: Take a photo of yourself.
2: No, hang on. It's not me. Just the two of us.
1: Yeah, two of us. Here we go.
3: She's responding, "OMG, no way," all caps.
1: Oh.
3: "I love you guys."
1: Yeah. We're back. Woo! We're back. Wow. And a happy ending.
2: Yeah.
1: That was intense. It's Will and Woody.
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0: Really? It's Will and Woody keeping you up.
1: Woodrow, we got the biggest interview in the world. Spider-Man. Ahead of Spider-Man Brand New Day. These guys are easily the biggest thing in the world right now. Tom Holland and Zendaya. It just doesn't get any bigger than this right now. Like, honestly, like I cannot think of an interview that has more attraction. I've never walked into the office before and had multiple people on the way in, people that don't even work on our floor, come up to me and go, hey, heard about the Tom Holland Zendaya chat. So
2: my friends were like, friends of mine knew that I was talking to Tom Holland and Zendaya, and they were asking me, how did the chat go? Yep. We actually have some audio.
1: I've been overseas for the last month. I got it overseas.
2: Yeah, man.
1: From like my partner's family never talked to me about work. And they were like, wow, Sem told us you had this chat. So everyone knows that we've had this chat on the horizon.
2: Yep.
1: Do we give the context to the cock up now? Or do
2: I think we've built it up enough. I think just to save expectations, we have to let you guys know we couldn't have spoiled the interview more. We couldn't have been worse. Yep. Well, I've got some audio here of just the anticipation in the office that was going on.
3: I'm so excited to hear Tom Holland and Zendaya's interview with Will and Woody on KISS. I can't wait to hear everything they got up to on set.
4: Tom Holland and Zendaya on Will and Woody from Spider-Man. Oh, I can't wait. I've already got my tickets.
5: Oh my God, are you serious? Can I jump in on the Zoom call? I'm assuming that it's Zoom.
2: As you know, that wasn't scripted at all. That's just like genuine excitement from around. I weren't reading from a piece of paper. Well done, producers. Nice bit of colour. Nice bit of colour. We promise you, though, there was a lot of anticipation.
6: This was a dramatic reinactment.
1: That was like Tom Holland and Zendaya on Will and Woody on KISS, 4 till 6 p.m. Yeah. Oh, I love those guys.
2: Yeah, but the only thing worse than those vox pops was our performance in the interview. So I do think
1: can't be throwing rocks, can we? Because we ruined the best interview in the world.
2: We just got to give some context.
1: Did anyone else in the network get this chat, or was it just us?
2: Just us.
6: A lot of people reached out asking, like, how we got it.
2: And, like, why they gave it to Will and Woody of all people.
1: That's not good, because we didn't,
6: Well, I think a lot of people tried and were told no.
1: Did Smallsy not get one?
7: Smallsy was in London when the junket was happening, and he could have got it in person, but he wasn't allowed to because we had it.
2: They chose us.
1: I feel good about that. That makes me feel good because he took that Billie Eilish interview off me, and I'll never forgive him about that. But he knows that.
2: We will never be chosen again.
1: We've ruined it forever. Let's give the context before ruin this any further. It was a big day. So
2: huge.
1: A lot of people don't know. We're kind of the only fish in the network at the moment. Mm-hmm. There's a few changes that have been going on with our breakfast shows. And so it's us and Smallsy.
2: Mm-hmm. Holding down the fort.
1: We're holding it down and we're loving holding it down. Absolutely. We're representing the KISS brand, baby.
2: Hell yeah, we were.
1: And you know, reigning great guests. But that also means that we're getting flogged like dogs and we're flying around a lot. We had to fly to and from another city to try and do a big giveaway. You know, 16-hour turnaround.
2: And it was big.
1: The flight there and back.
2: Got up very early. We flew there.
1: Like, I was late. Big day. Flew up there. Had a lunch up there.
2: Yes. Business lunch.
1: It
2: was all work.
1: Lots of work. And then I had to leave the next day very early because I was packing to go to Europe with my partner and her family and my two kids. 30-hour trip. Oh, that was in the back of my head.
2: And because of the time difference, the interview was at 1 a.m. The interview was at 1.
1: They were at 1 a.m.
2: And we checked in at 12:30 a.m. and they were like, hey, guys, surprise, we're running late.
1: Yeah,
2: and
1: we loved hearing that. We were like, that's fine. We'll wait another couple of hours.
2: It's Tom Holland.
1: We haven't flown back and forth from Sydney to give away nothing and then had a business lunch and then traveling to Europe tomorrow with two children.
2: Mm-hmm.
1: None of that's going on. No. We'll move forward. One of us might have had a little Pinot on the side just to get themselves through, but maybe.
2: Alcohol-free Pinot. So with all of that in mind, it's closer to 2 in the morning and then boom, they pop up on the Zoom, Tom Holland, Zendaya, and of course Jacob Batalon, who was also in the movie.
1: My favourite of all of them.
2: Spider-Man, Brand New Day, out this Thursday. Get that one in there. I can't go into specifics here, but we went to certain areas that have since been redacted from the interview.
1: Yeah, well, they were very, very specific about don't talk to them about.
2: Don't say. We're not allowed to give specifics.
1: Well,
2: but
1: we can't say that. There's a very obvious topic that we can't talk to them about, that no one can talk to them about.
2: I think everyone can join the dots. We're just not going to say what it was.
1: No, because we did in the interview and they've since redacted it.
2: And we're on the naughty list. So a 10-minute conversation.
1: And now Billie Eilish is going to go back to Smallsy.
2: A 10-minute conversation got turned into 3-minute conversation, and that's what you're going to hear up next. 3 minutes.
7: Honestly.
2: 3 minutes with two of the biggest stars in the world.
7: The biggest stars in the world.
2: Yeah.
7: And we asked them about one thing, and it was the worst question. It was a warm-up.
2: It was a warm-up.
7: We all know you have a shocking history of bad questions with big guests, with guests in general.
2: And we get them out early. We always go, Woody, you ask a howler early, because I always like to think it makes them feel comfortable. Anyway, that's all you're going to hear up next.
7: But still, Tom Holland and Zendaya, Spider-Man, Brand New Day, and Jacob
2: Batalon.
7: It's up next.
0: It's Will and Woody.
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0: don't try for like sarcastic banter on a video call because it just doesn't read.
1: It's a great lesson for everyone.
0: So we learned our lesson. Strong lesson I've learned and has since been pointed out to me by our audio producer, Mark the Man Daniel, is don't speak when the biggest star in the world's talking. I'm not sure if you heard it, but I cut Zendaya off twice.
1: Yep.
0: So she doesn't talk much. She tried to talk.
1: Yep, and you said, sorry, Zendaya, this is the Will and Woody show. I've got a point to make about tennis rackets.
0: And more importantly, I'm on a great tangent with your husband here about tennis rackets.
1: Great movie though. Spider-Man.
0: Brand new day.
1: Mm-hmm.
0: Out Thursday.
1: Unfortunately, go and see it.
0: Not a brand new interview. That's all we've got.
1: Oh, no, we'll play that again tomorrow, no doubt. We'll get a replay of that one. For sure. Get it on the pod.
0: Will and Woody. But I think we're just in a state now where we're laughing at ourselves, so it's okay to say this, but Will and Woody on the socials, if you want to have a good laugh at actually seeing that.
1: Don't. Please don't.
0: Just, I think Sexy Das has just cut the bit up where you ask about the suit and they say no.
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We've got more Will and Woody on the way. 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

0: replacing snores with laughs. It's Will and Woody keeping you up.
1: We interviewed Tom Holland and Zendaya. And if you want to go and see that, Will and Woody, Instagram, TikTok, for just prime content. I mean, I think you get an interview like that, and I think you think to yourself, like, this is going to put us on the map.
2: Yeah,
1: do you know
2: definitely
1: what I mean? That's the sort of stuff that you're like, this is what makes people, they look at us, they go, wow, those guys are amazing. Mm-hmm. We do the biggest movies in the world. The production company's huge. We'll pass them on, make sure, you know, Cruise has their name. Mm-hmm. RPATS has got their name.
2: Yeah.
1: You know, we'll make sure all the big dogs have got their name so that they get future interviews. Yep.
2: You think that Entertainment Tonight, like, get a bit of our interview and just be like, this is the most phenomenal
1: radio
2: interview we've ever seen with Zendaya and Tom Holland.
1: That's the opportunity
2: is,
1: you
2: this
1: have.
2: Is Will and Woody from Australia. You know what I mean? Like, and I'm running that in my head before the interview.
1: And maybe that was the problem.
2: And then,
1: do we put too much pressure on ourselves?
2: It's the station's fault. Oh. By everyone, like, they were all asking us, oh, how's the chat going to go? You're looking forward to the chat? It was like, don't need the pressure.
1: I felt pressure.
2: And it led to the worst question that's ever been asked in an interview ever. Don't play it.
1: No, please, I think please. We should.
3: Tom, I know you look very good in the Spider-Man suit, but I have heard a little rumor that you continue to wear the suit even when it's not required. Even when you go into the shops to get coffee, the suit is on. Is that true?
4: No.
1: Can I ask you, like, now that this is in hindsight, I mean, people can see this online.
2: Don't do it tomorrow. Apparently we're going to go.
1: What's your dream response from him there?
2: It's quite a long answer. There's a genius to my craft.
1: There was method to your madness.
2: Absolutely. So in interviews previously, a great way to warm up, especially when you got three, is to get the two teasing one. So my idea.
1: So Zendaya and Jacob, his mate,
2: teasing Tom for always leaving the suit on because he loves the way it looks.
1: Yes.
2: But in no way could I communicate that to the two of them that's what I was going for.
1: Yeah.
2: So they just took it as this weird rumor that you've heard and all got really confused.
1: So they took it verbatim that you had heard that he was actually wearing the suit. Not one of the three of them picked up on the fact that it was a joke.
2: He
1: just thought that you were just making up things about him to make it. You're just like, wow, Tom. So basically what we've done is we're two total strangers dialing in from another country and we've gone, hey, over here, we've heard that you love yourself so much that you wear the outfit everywhere. That was our opening bit to Tom Holland.
2: Yes. And I thought they'd love it.
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13: On the eastern air peninsula, partly cloudy one with a high chance of showers, most likely this morning and into the afternoon, with some northwesterly winds 15 to 20 kilometres per hour, turning southwesterly 15 to 25 kilometres per hour in the late morning, with top temperatures in Cleve 14 and Kimber also with a top of 14. On the lower air peninsula, cloudy one with a high chance of showers, most likely throughout the morning, with some west and northwesterly winds 15 to 25 kilometres per hour, turning southwesterly 25 to 35 kilometres per hour throughout the morning. Top temperatures in Coffin Bay 16, Cummins 15 and Port Lincoln also with a top today of 15.
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10: On the eastern Eyre Peninsula, partly cloudy one with a high chance of showers, most likely this morning and into the afternoon with some northwesterly winds 15 to 20 kilometres per hour, turning southwesterly 15 to 25 kilometres per hour in the late morning, with top temperatures in Cleve 14 and Kimber also with a top of 14. On the lower Eyre Peninsula, cloudy one with a high chance of showers, most likely throughout the morning with some west and northwesterly winds 15 to 25 kilometres per hour, turning southwesterly 25 to 35 kilometres per hour throughout the morning. Top temperatures in Coffin Bay 16, Cummins 15 and Port Lincoln also with a top today of 15.
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11: Hi there, I'm Matt McDonald. Australia has added 8 more gold medals so far on day 4 of the Com Games, with 6 of those coming in the pool. Jenna Forrester won the 400 IM, while Meg Harris won an Aussie clean sweep in the 100 freestyle, ahead of Molly O'Callaghan and Shayna Jack. Sam Williamson took out the men's 50 breaststroke, and Sam Short won the men's 800 metres. While over on the track, Rose Davies became the first ever Aussie woman to take out the 10,000 metres. Hopes of finding an infant alive off the coast of South Australia are fading following the discovery of a mother's body along with a toddler. The bodies were found yesterday after an abandoned car was discovered near a cliff top at Port Macdonald. A search for the infant is resuming this morning. And Jacinta Allen's hold on Victoria's top job will face a massive test this morning when MPs front up for a party room meeting. A spill motion's expected to be put forward after several MPs told Allen yesterday she had lost majority support in caucus.
0: Sharky Sports Bar, your front row seat to live sport.
11: Saints coach Ross Lyon admits Max King is gutted after he was ruled out for the season again. King did a hamstring in the Saints' win over North Melbourne.
12: He's really devastated, and this is a lot of the players we deal with, and this won't surprise you, hopefully, But his concern was he'd let the club and his team down.
11: Line on Fox Footy there, and Adam Dewey's expected to return to the Tigers' side for Sunday's clash with the Eels, despite reports he wanted out of the club. That's the latest in news and sport.
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14: On the Eastern Air Peninsula, a partly cloudy one today with a high chance of showers most likely throughout the morning and into the afternoon with some west to northwesterly winds, 15 to 25 kilometres per hour. Turning southwesterly in the middle of the day with top temperatures in Cleve and Kimber both with 14. On the lower Eyre Peninsula, a cloudy one with a high chance of showers becoming less likely later on this morning with some west to northwesterly winds, 15 to 25 kilometres per hour, turning southwesterly, 25 to 35 kilometres per hour throughout the morning and into the afternoon with top temperatures in Coffin Bay 16 and Cummins and Port Lincoln, both with tops of 15.
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14: It sure is. Good morning, everyone, and a big happy Tuesday to you. I hope you're all having a fantastic morning so far. It is freezing outside. And also, there's a little bit of rain on the road. So if you're driving into work this morning or driving along the highways, just remember to have the lights on and you're just driving to the conditions, because it can be a little bit icy on the roads when it is this cold, when it is this windy, when it is this rainy, when it's bloody the middle of winter. I'm sorry, it was so cold this morning that I'm freezing this morning. Hey, coming up today on the show, there is plenty happening. There's some good news for Port Adelaide fans. Couple of bits of good news, actually. There's one that I wanted to talk about that happened last week, and there's something that's happening this Thursday that I think you're going to want to get around. I'm going to tell you more about that one just before 6:30. But up first this morning, the one big talking topic out of, well, basically the country yesterday was the Oz Alert. Let's get into it up first this morning here on Rise Up with Riz.

0: It's Daft Punk on Magic 89.9. It's Rise Up with Riz. It is 12 past 6, and we do it thanks to Harvey Norman, Port Lincoln, supporting the local community with the best prices guaranteed. Well, a little bit of a warning for your ears right now, but there was that sound that went off yesterday all around the country at 1:30 SA time, all around the place. And, well, I think it had a better success rate than it did when we were guinea pigs back in June. I think June the 20th is when we had our Oz Alert test that we had that ran for that, you know, that 10 seconds that it went off. Because a lot of people here in Port Lincoln, when we did have that test back in June, a lot of people didn't actually get it. It didn't actually work for them. Well, apparently this time around with the national test, it was up around 94% of people with smartphones that it did work for them. But interesting to see out of the news and, you know, out of watching the news last night and all over Facebook and stuff like that, that a lot of businesses, a lot of cafes were closing their stores early so that it didn't affect their business or something like that. Like, it didn't really make sense, but some cafes shut early to coincide with the Oz Alert sound. A lot of people actually weren't aware that it was actually happening as well. So I'm guessing quite a few people out there got caught out by it or had no idea what was going on, maybe even panicked a little bit. Well, it was just a test message that did rock up on your phone. Be interesting to see. I'd love to hear from anyone that maybe got caught out by it or didn't realize that it was happening and they're in the middle of something important, or, you know, you're in Drake's or something and you're looking around, everyone's phone's going off and you think that the apocalypse is here. Because it would have sort of felt a little bit like that, like something out of, I don't know, a zombie movie or something. So really, really cool, I guess, a new national warning system. But yeah, the message came up yesterday. Test message, Oz Alert. This is a test of Oz Alerts Australia. New emergency warning system with no action required. So it was interesting to see. But if anyone's got any stories out of yesterday, I would love to hear from you. You can get the message in on 0457 135 899 or give us a call on 8682 4899. If you got caught out by the Oz Alert, or you weren't expecting it, or you freaked out, or whatever it might be, I would love to hear from you. So let us know if anything happened. You can also message us in on Facebook and Instagram, Magic89.9.
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15: 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Rustic Cove's winter clearance, Liverpool Street, Port Lincoln.
16: Turning mornings from ugh to okay. Rise up with Riz. Thanks to Harvey Norman, Port Lincoln.

Bon Jovi on Magic 89.9. It's Rise Up With or Is. It is 21 past 6 and we do it thanks to Harvey Norman, Port Lincoln, supporting the local community with the best prices guaranteed. Yesterday we spoke obviously about the fallout from the weekend for both of our AFL teams, the Crows and the Power, both having tough weekends, fair to say. But hopefully they can both turn it around this weekend with a couple of big opportunities. Port still looking for that wild card spot, and the Crows, well, I guess they're holding on to some sort of form, some sort of hope for that top four finish. But that's not what I wanted to talk about when it came to AFL, because there is some great news about the AFLW that is coming up on the 9th of August. And as well as that, for Port fans, something else happening this Thursday. So a couple of bits of things for our Port fans out there. Going to tell you all about it right after the Spin Doctors here on Rise Up With Riz.

0: of bits of great news for Power fans this week. Well, a couple of bits of things. So let's play their song. The first one is Tommy Jonas is going to be here on Thursday. How good. 7:30 at Lincoln South at the club there on 9 Bowling Avenue. It's a health being and mental health awareness talk with Tommy Jonas. Of course, the captain once upon a time of the Port Adelaide Football Club. Going to be there at Lincoln South. So everyone is welcome. So you don't have to be a Southies player or anything like that. Anyone can come along and have a chat with Tommy Jonas. He's going to be giving a bit of a talk too. So it's happening at 7:30. If you want some more info on this one, check out Lincoln South Footy Club on Facebook for the details on that one. The other one is on the 9th of August, the AFLW season is kicking off and a local product here on the Eyre Peninsula is going to be a co-vice captain for Port Adelaide this 2026 season. So she was the youngest person to be in the inaugural squad when Port Adelaide came into the comp in 2022. It is Coffin Bay product Sachi Syme, who has been named the co-vice captain for Port Adelaide for the 2026 season. She's an absolute jet as well. She's a gun, so I don't think she'll be co-vice captain for very long. I wouldn't surprise me if, you know, after a few more years maybe, she takes top gong and is the captain of the club. So a massive congratulations to Sachi Syme and her family as well. And everyone in Coffin Bay, no doubt, would be getting around Sachi for her significant step that she is taking this year. And, well, it all kicks off 9th of August with a bit of a double header as well, with Frio taking on Port Adelaide on the 16th of August. So they have to wait a little bit longer. So do the Crows as well. So both of them kicking off on the 16th. But so it's almost like the start of the AFL where they have a bit of a split round. So they're going to be doing that to kick off the AFLW season. But there you go. Sachi Syme, co-vice captain of Port Adelaide for this season. And Tommy Jonas is going to be at Lincoln South this Thursday. So for more information on that one, Lincoln South Footy Club as well. Alrighty, your news is up next here on Magic 89.9.
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2: Hi there, I'm Matt McDonald. Australia's added another 9 gold medals to our haul at the Com Games in Glasgow, with 7 of those coming in the pool. Meg Harris beat out fellow Aussies Molly O'Callaghan and Shayna Jack to win the 100 free, while Sam Short won another Aussie clean sweep in the men's 800. Jenna Forrester took out the 400 IM and Alex Perkins the 100 butterfly, before our women easily won the 4x200 freestyle relay. The search for a missing baby in South Australia will resume this morning after the bodies of a mother and toddler were found in waters near the Victorian border. Emergency services raced to waters near Port Macdonald yesterday and recovered the bodies of a 36-year-old woman and her child. If you need help, call Lifeline on 13 11 14. Victorian Labor MPs will gather for a party room meeting this morning where a motion to spill the leadership will be put forward. And the PM will today launch plans for a potential new oil refinery in Western Australia. If it goes ahead, it would be our first refinery since the 1960s.
1: Sharky Sports Bar, your front row seat to live sport.
2: Lions forward Ty Gallop's facing at least 2 weeks out unless he can overturn a serious misconduct charge at the AFL tribunal tonight. Gallop was cited over his off-the-ball shove on Port's Mitch Georgiadis on Sunday. And Manly star Tom Trbojevic insists he will be back on the field this season despite suffering yet another hamstring injury.
3: So we've got the bye and then we play Melbourne, so that's a plan. So if all goes well, we'll be back playing some footy soon. It's obviously a little short break, which is disappointing, but it's not too bad.
2: On Nine there, that's the latest news and sport.
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5: On the Eastern Air Peninsula, a partly cloudy one today with a high chance of showers most likely throughout the morning and into the afternoon, with some west to northwesterly winds 15 to 25 kilometres per hour. Turning southwesterly in the middle of the day, with top temperatures in Cleve and Kimber both with 14. On the lower Eyre Peninsula, a cloudy one with a high chance of showers becoming less likely later on this morning, with some west to northwesterly winds 15 to 25 kilometres per hour, turning southwesterly 25 to 35 kilometres per hour throughout the morning and into the afternoon, with top temperatures in Coffin Bay 16 and Cummins and Port Lincoln both with tops of 15.
1: 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Rise up with Riz. 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

Jang Jang on Magic 89.9. It's Rise Up with Riz. It is 22-7, which means on the way, Magic's Lucky Fiver, $730 we are playing for. If you've got your $5 notes, get them ready. If you've got a pen and paper, get that ready as well, because we're checking those numbers for you very, very shortly. Your chance to win $730 is just 10 minutes away. But up next, something very, very special that happens at this time of the year. One of the premier events that happens around South Australia, and it is for an amazing cause. Going to tell you about it after Harry Styles on Rise Up with Riz.

0: Harry Styles on Magic 89.9. It's Rise Up with Riz. It is 18 to 7, and something that's very special that happens every single year. With only 11 days to go, it is the SA Variety Bash. A really, really special event, this one, which gets bigger and better every single year. And there's some great teams, there's some great costumes, and it looks like a great deal of fun. I'd love to do it one day, the SA Variety Bash. Well, it is all about donating to support SA kids in need. So if you are keen to donate, savarietybash.com.au. Now, we do have some local teams here from the Eyre Peninsula in this one. So we've got Carmen, who dress up like the Minions. We've also got the Fairies, who have been doing it for a while as well. They're a part of this one. And the Runaway Brides, too. We're going to be having a chat with Sandra and Deb from the Runaway Brides in the next couple of days, just to have a bit of a chat about the SA Variety Bash, what it means to be a part of it as well. But there is heaps of different ways for you to get involved. You can track it, you can check out all the teams, everything. It's from Pivot to Piri, and it kicks off on the 8th of August, going through until the 15th. If you do want some more information, if you want to donate, if you want to read up more about this one, like I said earlier, savarietybash.com.au is the place to go. Alrighty, up next, let's check those numbers for you for Magic's Lucky Fiver.
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0: It's Taylor Swift on Magic 89.9. It's Rise Up with Riz. Well, it is 10 to 7, so it's time to check these.
1: Have a closer look at your $5 note, because it could be Magic's Lucky Fiver. Thanks to Boston Bay Diner. 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
0: Freshly squeezed juice, smoothies, milkshakes and thick shakes. 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Of course, easiest game on radio. You just have to own a $5 note because on there is a serial number. And if that serial number matches up with the one I'm about to read out, I'm going to give you $730. It is that simple. Today's serial number is DD20027739. That number again, DD20027739. If that is on your $5 note, a couple of things we need you to do. Well, one of two things, I should say. Come and see us at 69 Liverpool Street or give us a call on 86825000. But you got to do one of those two things before 5 o'clock today. Otherwise, our jackpot is going to go up to $735. Now, if you missed it, don't worry. Katie Wright Dynamite, she'll check the numbers for you after 1:30 today. Right now, though, Ed Sheeran on Magic.

0: Lefty, I'm Magic 89.9. It's Rise Up with Riz. It's coming up to 7 o'clock. And up next, a bit of an update on where we stand in the Comm Games and a little bit of a medal tally count that we're up to and how many golds that we have got. That's all up next in your national news here on Magic 89.9.
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11: Hi there, I'm Matt McDonald. Australia's picked up its first gold at the track at the Comm Games in Glasgow. Rose Davies becoming the first Aussie woman to take out the 10,000 metres.
12: I'm stoked. My goal was to run as well as I could and, yeah, I'm just so happy I got the win. It's my first big win.
11: Davies on 7 there. It was one of 9 gold medals today, with 7 coming from the pool. Meg Harris, Jenna Forrester, Sam Williamson and Sam Short among the winners. A search is resuming off the coast of South Australia this morning for a missing infant after the bodies of a mother and a toddler were pulled from the ocean. A car was found at the top of a clifftop at Port Macdonald yesterday before the two bodies were discovered. If you need help, call Lifeline on 13 11 14. Victorian Labor MPs are expected to vote on a spill motion this morning, which will trigger a leadership battle between Premier Jacinta Allen and Deputy Ben Carroll. And Donald Trump insists he paused military strikes on Iran after a request from the regime. Iran says no talks are taking place.
10: Sharky Sports Bar, your front row seat to live sport.
11: St Kilda is rallying behind Max King after another season-ending injury. Saints coach Ross Lyon has told AFL 360, King feels like he's let everyone down.
13: And shame's too strong a word, but probably embarrassed and, you know, like, have you guys had enough of me? And I said, hang on here, we're in.
11: And Tom McKayley's expected to be named in the Cowboys' starting side for Thursday night's NRL clash with the Roosters. He's tipped to replace Griffin Neame after he accepted a one-match ban for a high tackle. That's the latest news and sport.
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0: Tuano Bay, next low tide at 13 past 7 this morning, 0.88 of a metre. Next high this afternoon at 2.33, 1.87 metres. Tummy Bay now, next high tide at 2 o'clock this afternoon, 1.85 metres. Next low tonight at 21 past 9, 0.45 of a metre. Sheringa Beach now, next high tide at 12.52 this afternoon, 1.46 metres. Next low tonight at 12 past 7, 0.37 of a metre. Port Lincoln now, next high tide at 1.32 this afternoon, 1.67 metres. Next low tonight at 8.48, 0.44 of a metre.
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0: On the Eastern Air Peninsula, a partly cloudy one today with a high chance of showers most likely throughout the morning and into the afternoon with some west to northwesterly winds, 15 to 25 kilometres per hour, turning southwesterly in the middle of the day with top temperatures in Cleve and Kimber both with 14. On the Lower Eyre Peninsula, a cloudy one with a high chance of showers becoming less likely later on this morning with some west to northwesterly winds, 15 to 25 kilometres per hour, turning southwesterly 25 to 35 kilometres per hour throughout the morning and into the afternoon with top temperatures in Coffin Bay 16 and Cummins and Port Lincoln both with tops of 15.
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0: 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Good morning. I hope you're having a great start to the day. Just a reminder as well, of course, a little bit slippery on the roads. Been a bit of rain about overnight, and it is bloody cold as well. So it could be a bit icy on the roads. So just make sure you're driving to the conditions and you're staying safe on the roads. Now, coming up for you just before 7.30, the big news yesterday out of the AFL was that State of Origin is back and South Australia playing hosts in 2028. We're going to chat about that one a little bit more closer to towards 7.30. But before we get there, there's a great tourism event coming to Port Lincoln in a couple of weekends' time. I'm going to tell you all about that one right after Olivia Dean here on Rise Up with Riz.

Olivia Dean on Magic 89.9. It's Rise Up with Riz. It is 7:09. There's a great event happening on the 10th of August, so in a couple of weekends' time. Or actually, I don't think it's actually on the weekend. It's on a Monday. It is a tourism networking event. Now, this is going to be hosted by SA Tourism, and it's a chance to build valuable industry relationships, share ideas, and learn from others and strengthen South Australia's visitor economy together. Now, we know the impact lately of sort of cost of living. Algal bloom certainly hasn't helped. Fuel supply disruption. So for local businesses out there, it's been tough, and it's been sad to see some of those local businesses go. We've seen it all over Facebook and all over the news over the last, 12, 18 months about a lot of the local businesses closing down. So this is a chance for a little bit of collaborating, a little bit of teamwork about what can be done, some new strategies, some knowledge to build local industry linkages. So I think this is a great event for all of our locals out there to go along to, local businesses, tourism operators and industry partners. So a great event to go along to. It's a free event too. You just need to register by the 6th of August too. So it is happening at the Port Lincoln Hotel on the 10th of August from 5 o'clock through until 7 o'clock. I think this is going to be a great one. If you do want some more information on this one, the Kimber District Council put up a nice post about this, so make sure you check it out. Get around it, get registering, and hopefully, we can turn the tide, I guess, a little bit when it comes to how tough it has been for our local businesses out there. So this is going to be a great event, the tourism networking event happening at the Port Lincoln Hotel. Alrighty, let's get in some more music now. Throwing it back to 1984 with Hall & Oates, Out of Touch here on Rise Up with Riz.

0: Don Magic 89.9, it's Rise Up with Riz. It is 14 past 7 and some big news, of course, coming out yesterday, which was great to see, is that State of Origin is back in the AFL. Well, it was back, I guess, earlier this year, but South Australia didn't play any part in it, so we don't really care about it. But South Australia is back involved, and we're going to give you some more details on this one up next on Rise Up with Riz.
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0: 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Perfect timing. Rise up with Riz. 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

0: George Michael, Magic 89.9, it's Rise Up with Riz. It is 20 past 7, and, well, there was some great news that was announced in the AFL just recently in terms of State of Origin. Now, we saw a game, obviously, at the start of this season in the AFL. It was WA against Victoria. Well, they're going to run that one back in 2029 at Optus Stadium, so that's the first one we'll get out of the way because South Australia is not involved. But we are involved in the next two. 2027, SA is going to go over to WA to take on Western Australia over at Optus Stadium. But the big one is 2028, February 2028, SA Victoria Adelaide Oval. That is going to be massive. I mean, the one thing you hope is that you don't get any hamstring injuries or anything like that out of it, which is sort of what has been happening to Callum Archie at the start of the year, and then he sort of hasn't been able to get back. But it is great. We love State of Origin. It's awesome. The NRL, you see how good it is in the NRL, how much hype and how much excitement is around that one. So we'd love to see that replicated just a little bit in AFL. Well, 2028 is the one that is going to be the most exciting one. And a bloke who was fairly excited about that is Peter Malinauskas. Here's what he had to say about the whole thing.
1: We are very, very excited that South Australia will play host to State of Origin again. It'll be the first time that we've seen South Australia pull on the Guernsey again since 1999, taking on Victoria here in Adelaide Oval in February 2028. So I'm pretty sure that come 2028, when Victoria and the Big V take on South Australia, we'll see a lot of Victorians come to Adelaide Oval to experience State of Origin, which will be good for our local economy. There is something about the South Australian spirit, often as underdog, that comes to the fore and sees us play exceptionally well in this format in a way that stands testament to the state's character. And to see that on show here at Adelaide Oval in front of a sellout crowd is something that I think we're entitled to, frankly.
0: Sounds like he wants to strap him up and go out there himself and play for South Australia, Mally. He does love his footy, and of course I don't know if he still plays, but he was playing at Adelaide University in a very low division, I think. I think he was like Div 7 or something like that. So Mally's pretty keen on it. You know, he loves his footy, so it's great to see State of Origin come back. I'd kind of love to see something similar here in around the Eyre Peninsula with our local footy leagues. Love like an all-star weekend, an East versus West kind of deal. That would be awesome. Just putting it out there. Port Lincoln Footy League, Great Flinders, Eastern Eyre, Western Eyre. Just think about it. Think about it. Maybe like an all-star weekend. That would be pretty cool. Well, there you go. State of Origin is back. Next year, South Australia take on WA, and then 2028 is the big one. SA take on Victoria. All right, let's get to more music.

0: There's Joy on Magic 89.9. It's Rise Up with Riz coming up to 7.30, and we're keeping you up to date with everything going on across over in Glasgow in your national news up next here on Magic 89.9.
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11: Hi there, I'm Matt McDonald. Australia is still sitting pretty at the top of the Com Games medal tally with 9 more gold added to the haul today. 7 came from the pool, including Meg Harris, Sam Short, Sam Williamson and Jenna Forrester. At the track, Rose Davies won the 10,000 metres, while gymnast Kate McDonald won the uneven bars. The Coalition has cast doubts on plans for a potential new oil refinery in Australia. The PM will today announce $4 million for a feasibility study into a facility in WA, but Nationals leader Matt Canavan has told News 24 he doesn't think it would be viable.
12: And we're not going to get a new oil refinery in this country while this government imposes a massive carbon tax on existing refineries, and new ones would be subject to the same.
11: Victorian Labor MPs will gather shortly to decide whether to officially open up a leadership battle between Premier Jacinta Allen and Deputy Ben Carroll.

0: And the search is on for new leaders of the nation's peak union body, with ACTU President Michelle O'Neill and Secretary Sally McManus announcing they're stepping down.
1: Sharky Sports Bar, your front row seat to live sport.
0: Lions young gun Ty Gallop will front the AFL tribunal tonight over his off-the-ball shove on Port's Mitch Georgiadis on Sunday. Gallop was referred directly on a serious misconduct charge and is expected to be rubbed out for at least 2 weeks if found guilty. And West Tigers half Adam Dewey is expected to front up at training today after crisis talks with club bosses and coach Benji Marshall yesterday. The club describing the talks as positive, despite reports Dewey wanted out of the club. That's the latest in news and sport.
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3: On the Eastern Air Peninsula, a partly cloudy one today with a high chance of showers most likely throughout the morning and into the afternoon, with some west to northwesterly winds 15 to 25 kilometres per hour. Turning southwesterly in the middle of the day, with top temperatures in Cleve and Kimber both with 14. On the lower Eyre Peninsula, a cloudy one with a high chance of showers becoming less likely later on this morning, with some west to northwesterly winds 15 to 25 kilometres per hour, turning southwesterly 25 to 35 kilometres per hour throughout the morning and into the afternoon, with top temperatures in Coffin Bay 16 and Cummins and Port Lincoln both with tops of 15.
1: Alarm clock failed? We got you. Rise up with Riz. Thanks to Harvey Norman, Port Lincoln.

Spanners on Magic 89.9. It's Rise Up with Riz, and 625 is the magic number, or the jackpot, I should say, for Name That Noise. I'm going to give you your cue to call very, very soon. So you just got to name this noise. And if you can, I'll give you $625, your cue to call coming up inside of 10. Before we get there, though, it is a very, very special week for us here because it is the final week of Share On Air, and there are so many ways for you to get involved. Going to give you some more info after Sabrina here on Rise Up with Riz.

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1: It is indeed the last week to Share On Air, and there are now more ways than ever to help local people through West Coast Youth and Community Support. So we've got our silent auction happening online that you can view and bid on the auction items. There's some cracking items on there for you to have a look at. Something for everyone too, which I think is great. There's a lot of amazing experiences out there. You know, you got 3 nights at the Port Lincoln Tourist Park in a premium cabin. For example, there's EP Pilates for some of those experiences. We got Lans vouchers, we got Glen Forest tourist vouchers, stuff there for the kids as well. Heaps of different Lego for you to bid on. Stuff there for the tradies, including like a ladder. There's a cordless hammer drill kit, a Makita radio. So heaps of stuff there for everyone to bid on. So check out the online auction, get bidding. You can also make a direct donation online. So if you do just want to make a cash donation, you can do that one. And then the other one you can do is also buy a raffle ticket. Now, this is important. This Friday is the big send-off for Share On Air. You can join us there live. We are going to be on air live there. So you can come down and say g'day to us. You can purchase raffle tickets there. And then there's a live auction kicking off at 6 o'clock too. So you can challenge your mates. We're going to have the digital darts going. We're going to have the shuffleboard tables going. $10 to play the money from those. So if you do play some darts, do play some shuffleboards, that money that you use to pay to play will go to West Coast Youth and Community Support as well, with 100% of every dollar raised from the darts and shuffleboard going to West Coast Youth and Community Support. 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It's just going to them to fund their community bus so that they can keep doing what they do best. Now, in terms of the raffle tickets, if you buy a raffle, because after the auction, we are also going to be doing a raffle giveaway. $3,900, if you don't mind, in prizes to be won. You can buy one ticket for $5, or you can buy 3 tickets for $10. So get around to that one. All the info, magic89.9.com.au. And a huge shout out to Sharky's or the Port Lincoln Hotel, because that's where we're going to be this Friday to do the big final send-off for this one. We're going to be there live. We're going to be doing the live auction. We're also going to be doing the raffle prizes as well. So for more information, to bid, buy raffle tickets, or donate, visit the Share On Air page at magic89.9.com.au. 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

Our boy on Magic 89.9, it's Rise Up with Riz. Well, you know what time it is. It is time to play Name That Noise, thanks to Lincoln Fresh Fruit and Veg. 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

0: Post Malone on Magic 89.9. It's Rise Up with Riz. We do it alongside Harvey Norman, Port Lincoln, supporting the local community with the best prices guaranteed. Our jackpot for Name That Noise is going to rock it up to $630. Now, if you do want to check out our incorrect guesses, do so at magic89.9.com.au. And then at 7:50 tomorrow morning, we're going to be playing again for that chance for you to win that $630. This is the noise that we need you to name. I will give it to you one more time because it is a quick noise. We've had longer noises in the past. I'll give you a noise one more time. Try and recreate that. Try and think of what that could be as best you can. Create the noise around the home, around the office, and $630 could be all yours. Now, coming up next is all the latest in national news here on Magic 89.9. It's Rise Up with Riz.
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10: Hi, I'm Matt McDonald. The federal government's left the door ajar to continuing the fuel excise discount. It's supposed to end this weekend amid concerns petrol will top $2 a litre again by next week. But Resources Minister Madeleine King has told the ABC nothing's been ruled out yet.
11: The government is very much aware of the pressure increase in fuel prices does put on Australian families. And we have taken action in the past and we'll continue to monitor how these prices do affect people.
10: Hopes of finding an infant alive off the coast of South Australia are fading following the discovery of a mother's body along with a toddler. The bodies were found yesterday after an abandoned car was discovered near a cliff top at Port Macdonald. If you need help, call Lifeline on 13 11 14. Victorian Labor MPs have started gathering ahead of a vote on whether to spill the leadership. And Australia's added another 9 gold medals to our haul at the Com Games. 7 in the pool. We now have 26 gold. England is next best with 8.
1: Sharky Sports Bar, your front row seat to live sport.
10: Saints coach Ross Lyon admits Max King is gutted after he was ruled out for the season again. King did a hamstring in the Saints' win over North Melbourne.
12: He's really devastated, and this is a lot of the players we deal with, and this won't surprise you, hopefully. But his concern was he'd let the club and his team down.
10: Line on Fox Footy there. And Adam Dewey's expected to return to the Tigers' side for Sunday's clash with the Eels, despite reports he wanted out of the club. That's the latest in news and sport.
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0: On the Eastern Air Peninsula, a partly cloudy one today with a high chance of showers most likely throughout the morning and into the afternoon with some west to northwesterly winds, 15 to 25 kilometres per hour, turning southwesterly in the middle of the day with top temperatures in Cleve and Kimber both with 14. On the Lower Eyre Peninsula, a cloudy one with a high chance of showers becoming less likely later on this morning with some west to northwesterly winds, 15 to 25 kilometres per hour, turning southwesterly 25 to 35 kilometres per hour throughout the morning and into the afternoon with top temperatures in Coffin Bay 16 and Cummins and Port Lincoln both with tops of 15.
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0: Yes, it is. And we do it thanks to Harvey Norman, Port Lincoln, supporting the local community with the best prices guaranteed. Good morning, everyone. I hope you're having a great start to your day. Now, coming up just before 8:30, of course, entertainment reporter Jaden Forster going to give us all the latest, including a big name from South Australia getting a star on the Hollywood Walk of Fame. 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But, of course, up next, we're checking the birthday book. 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Got a $20 voucher for Baker's Delight in Porter Street Plaza. Up for grabs. Get those shout-outs in quickly, though, because we're checking it right after Mark Ronson and Bruno Mars here on Rise Up with Riz.

0: 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It's Rise Up with Riz. It is 8 past 8, and for the 28th of July, let's get into this.
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0: I got Lamington scrolls that are soft, fluffy scrolls with a raspberry curd topped with chocolate icing and a sprinkle of coconut at Baker's Delight in Porter Street Plaza. Sounds pretty bloody good to me, so make sure you get in there and get your hands on one of them today. Birthday book for today, the 28th of July. We've got a Jess from Port Lincoln, a big happy 18th birthday to you, Jess. Enjoy your celebrations. Love, Mum, Dad, and Abby. We've also got Everly here. It's her 8th birthday. Happy 8th birthday to our beautiful girl, Everly. Hope you have the most amazing day. Lots of love, Mum, Kyson, and Arvy. And then finally, Tilly from Port Lincoln as well. Happy 5th birthday to our amazing Tilly. We hope you have an amazing day. Love you so much. That one's coming in from Jess and Tilly. That $20 voucher for Baker's Delight in Porter Street Plaza is all yours. Now, celebrity birthdays today for the 28th of July. It would have been his 90th birthday today. We lost him a couple of weeks ago. The one of, if not the greatest cricketer of all time, Sir Garfield Sobers, his birthday today. And then alongside him, well, married to Hamish Blake, but she has certainly done. She's done just about everything. She's an Australian author, columnist, magazine editor, and cosmetics entrepreneur. It is Zoe Foster Blake turning 46 today. And if you do want to get a shout out in, do it at magic89.9.com.au. And I could be giving you a $20 voucher for Baker's Delight in Porter Street Plaza. Let's get into more music right now, though. Here's Miles Smith on Rise Up with Riz.

0: Miles Smith on Magic 89.9. It's Rise Up With Riz. It is 13 past 8. And coming up next, we're catching up with entertainment reporter Jaden Forster with all the details, some good news, or some big personal news for Magda Szczepanski. That's coming up next.
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0: Taylor Swift on Magic 89.9. It's Rise Up with Riz. It's coming up to 8.30. Well, let's talk about the world of entertainment.
1: The latest showbiz news from Australia to Hollywood with Jaden Forster.
0: And, of course, our man Jaden Forster joins us on the line. G'day, Jaden. How are you this morning, mate?
2: G'day, Riz. Good, thank you.
0: Oh, well, let's kick things off. You put this on the radar, I reckon, a couple of months ago about Meghan Markle going on to MasterChef. Well, it's happened. How did it all go?
2: Pretty well, I've got to say. I mean, obviously, it's quite common knowledge that I'm not exactly the president of the Meghan Markle fan club. So I must say, she did a very good job. Really, really good job. She was hired to do a job, basically, on the show. She was hired to be a guest. And I've got to say, she did it exceptionally well. It was funny. It was engaging. Obviously, you know, reality TV, it's scripted within every inch of its life, basically. But she did a really good job in playing up to the cameras and interacting with the contestants. Of course, there was a very cringy kind of moment where she FaceTimed Prince Harry while he was in Canberra, while she was there in the MasterChef kitchen. I just found that all a bit odd, to be honest with you. I don't really see a need or really saw the need as to why Harry even needed to be brought into that particular episode. Meghan was basically owning it on her own, but yeah, I think she did a really good job, and I guess we can say that her involvement in the show was a bit of a hit. I guess it does depend on how you look at it. There were 738,000 people who tuned in, like myself, to watch Meghan on Sunday night. That was up around 100,000 on the Sunday last week or the week before, but it's not a real record or anything like that. It's equal with the highest numbers they've had from an episode earlier in the year. So I guess it is a hit. I guess we could call it a sugar hit, as we do in the industry. Networks, they won't tell you this publicly, Riz, but they secretly want 500,000. So 700,000, pretty good. They secretly kind of want 1 million, but, you know, come games, it's understandable. 700's pretty good. The only surprising thing for me is that, and we don't know if this story is true or not, but apparently she did not get paid a cent to do that episode of MasterChef. I don't know if I buy that. I would be very, very surprised. It basically defies everything I think and know about her and Prince Harry.
0: Yeah, I'm calling BS on that one as well. Surely, right? Surely she would have got a couple of dollars here or there.
2: Oh, yeah, a couple of hundred thousand, probably. Like, she could easily get a realistic figure, around 200 grand for that spot. Probably more, possibly more. So to think that they didn't take the cash, it's beyond my belief and comprehension, really. Maybe she did. I don't know. If she did, you know, good on her. At the end of the day as well, though, I guess maybe I'm being a little bit critical here. But you could potentially, if they are, like MasterChef, going to throw the cash on the table and say, look, we'll pay you this much. Maybe you could have put your hand up and just said, okay, I'll take the 200 grand or whatever it is, and I'll give it to or ask you to give it to, say, Food Bank or the Salvos or some other charities that are sort of on my radar while I'm here in Australia, maybe. That would have made her look even better than actually not getting paid a cent, if she didn't not get paid a cent.
0: Yep.
2: Anyway, we'll find out in due course, maybe.
0: Yeah, all this sort of stuff seems to come out. And now one thing, of course, everyone in Australia has been following closely is the health of Magda Szczepanski. You've got a bit of news here.
2: Indeed we do. Great news for Magda. She's announced her upcoming return to public life. So almost a year, in fact, and nearly to the day since she was there, or not in person, but appeared anyway on camera at the Logies to accept her Hall of Fame induction. She's now confirmed what will be her first public appearances, of course, since being diagnosed with cancer, with the lymphoma, now being in remission. It's a series of speaking engagements, one in Melbourne, one in Sydney, over the next couple of months. September and then October, all to drum up hype, basically, for her book, I Can't Tell You, But I Will. That's the name of the book. So, yeah, great news. Obviously, because of the cancer and the chemo, she is somewhat immunocompromised, as most cancer patients are, but clearly, announcing this news, she is well enough to get out and about again and see the fans. And that's something, you know, Magda is very much looking forward to, very excited about. Take a little listen here to just part of a little message we have from great Magda Szczepanski.
3: So I'm very excited. I really hope that you can come along, and I'll just be thrilled to be out and seeing the public. I'll have to be very careful with the germ thing. Hope you understand that. But love yous all, and really looking forward to seeing you all.
0: I love that she stayed like through all of this upbeat, and she hasn't lost her humour. I think that's what we all love Magda Szubanski, so it is great to hear that sort of stuff.
2: Exactly right. Yeah, I completely agree with you. And, you know, like she says there, careful with the germs, but just fantastic news. I mean, that's sort of the downside to it all, I guess. But it still means, you know, she's able to get out there and get back, hopefully, at some point to doing, you know, what she knows and loves and what she loves best and does best as well. So, yeah, in remission, hopefully that's something that continues long on into the future.
0: Yeah, absolutely. Couldn't agree more. So some great news for one of our Aussies there. Now, some other great news for an Aussie, but here in South Australia, we think it's even greater news that one of our favourites is getting a Hollywood Walk of Fame. It's this girl here. Our very own Sia Jaden, what can you tell us?
2: Indeed, star on the Hollywood Walk of Fame is set to come at some point. They roll these out over the next couple of years, though. But anyway, announced now amongst the group of people that are getting them, and in fact making history in terms of getting her star on the Walk of Fame. She's the first Australian female artist slash songwriter to get a star there on the Walk of Fame. So Helen Reddy, the great woman behind that big track I Am Woman, she was the first Australian female to get one, of course, back in the 70s for her. But she was the first

0: Keith Urban and the rock duo Air Supply started back in the 50s, in the 70s. They're set to get theirs in October, so they're the latest one. So they're the other four from the music side of things that have got one, and then there's a lot of others in there from the acting side of things as well. So it's like not just, you know, five Aussie groups or whatever that have one. But yeah, unfortunately, it's a bit of a surprise, that one, isn't it?
1: Yeah, it is. So Sia's in really rare air there, which is great to see. And obviously we're extra proud because she is from South Australia. So some great news for Sia there. Hey, Jaden, it's always great catching up with you, mate, and look forward to checking in with you on Thursday.
0: Absolutely. Catch you then.
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10: Hi, I'm Matt McDonald. Australia's added another 9 gold medals to our haul at the Com Games in Glasgow, with 7 of those coming in the pool. Meg Harris beat out fellow Aussies Molly O'Callaghan and Shayna Jack to win the 100 free, while Sam Short won another Aussie clean sweep in the men's 800. Jenna Forrester took out the 400 IM, while our women easily won the 4x200 freestyle relay. Victoria's Deputy Premier has arrived at State Parliament ahead of a leadership showdown this morning. Ben Carroll's confirmed he will challenge Jacinta Allen for the top job, with a spill motion to be moved this morning.
11: I have more to say later, but right now my focus is on talking to my colleagues, and I will have more to say later, but they're my focus.
10: The federal government insists no decision has been made yet about whether to continue the fuel excise discount, which is due to finish this weekend. It comes as the government looks at a possible new oil refinery for WA, with the Prime Minister to today announce a feasibility study for a facility in the state.
8: Sharky Sports Bar, your front row seat to live sport.
10: Lions forward Ty Gallop's facing at least 2 weeks out unless he can overturn a serious misconduct charge at the AFL tribunal tonight. Gallop was cited over his off-the-ball shove on Port's Mitch Georgiadis on Sunday. And Manly star Tom Trbojevic insists he will be back on the field this season despite suffering yet another hamstring injury.
12: So we've got the bye and then we play Melbourne, so that's a plan. So if all goes well, we'll be back playing some footy soon. It's obviously a little short break, which is disappointing, but it's not too bad.
10: On Nine there, that's the latest news and sport.
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2: On the Eastern Air Peninsula, a partly cloudy one today with a high chance of showers most likely throughout the morning and into the afternoon with some west to northwesterly winds, 15 to 25 kilometres per hour. Turning southwesterly in the middle of the day with top temperatures in Cleve and Kimber both with 14. On the lower Eyre Peninsula, a cloudy one with a high chance of showers becoming less likely later on this morning with some west to northwesterly winds, 15 to 25 kilometres per hour. Turning southwesterly, 25 to 35 kilometres per hour throughout the morning and into the afternoon with top temperatures in Coffin Bay 16 and Cummins and Port Lincoln both with tops of 15.
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Somber on Magic 89.9. It's Rise Up with Riz. It is 23 to 9. Now, next weekend is, of course, the Port Lincoln Show, which is going to be bigger and better than it was last year. Last year was awesome to be there for the Port Lincoln Show. Well, if you want to go along to the Port Lincoln Show, we have a massive chance for you to win a family pass. I'm going to tell you all about it after Christina Aguilera here on Rise Up with Riz.

0: Christina Aguilera on Magic 89.9. It's Rise Up with Riz. 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Now, the Port Lincoln show is coming up next weekend, and this Friday we're giving away a family pass. The way we are doing it is through this.
1: It's Magic's Banger Battle.
0: Yeah, we need your help to decide the hits here at Magic 89.9. So we have got a couple of songs for you to choose from, and the winner, whichever song gets the most votes, will play after 8:30 on Friday. And then if you are one of those people that get involved in this one and your song is the winner, then you could potentially score yourself this family pass to the Port Lincoln show. What we need you to do is head on over to our Facebook page, Magic 89.9, and the two songs that we need you to decide through, we need you to either like the post if you want to hear this song, that's Swedish House Mafia's Don't You Worry Child as the first song, and then the other song we have up there for you to vote for, and we need you to love, heart, react this song if you want to hear this.

0: That is My People by The Presets. I may have had a little bit of something to do with picking the songs on this one, as did a couple of others in the office, a couple of EDM bangers from back in the day. So what we need you to do, once again, is head to our Facebook page, Magic89.9. Either like if you want to hear Swedish Mouse Mafia's Don't You Worry Child, Love Heart React if you want to hear The Presets, My People. If you get involved in the voting process of this song and your song is the song with the most votes, then you could potentially score that family pass to the Port Lincoln Show. 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

0: 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It's Rise Up with Riz. Well, we're in the final week of Share On Air and we are gearing up for a massive night at Sharky's this Friday.
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0: It's all happening. It comes to a close. The grand finale at Sharky's this Friday. It's going to be massive. We're going to be live from Sharky's Bar on Friday where you can purchase some raffle tickets and then bid in our live auction at 6 o'clock. But in the meantime, we also have everything going on online where you can bid on our auction items that are online at the moment. You can buy raffle tickets there. I think one raffle ticket's $5. And then you can do 3 for $10 as well because there is $3,900 worth of prizes to give away in the raffle. Or if you want to, you can just make a direct donation online too. So heaps of ways for you to get involved this week before it all comes to an end at Sharky's this Friday afternoon where we'll be giving away that raffle, those raffle prizes, and we'll be doing our live auction from 6 o'clock. We're also going to be having the electronic darts going and the shuffleboard tables going, which is just $10 to play for you and a group of mates. And the best part is that $10 goes to West Coast Youth and Community Support. Everything that I just talked about, all of it goes to West Coast Youth and Community Support to fund the new community bus so that they can keep doing what they do best, serving our community with some incredible programs and incredible services as well. So check them out on Facebook, actually. Check out what West Coast Youth and Community Support do, because they are always doing new things. They've always got programs. They've always got something going on. So this new bus is going to help them tenfold through the roof. So make sure you get around it. Get around Sharky's this Friday. It's going to be massive. For more information, all things to do with Share On Air, our live auction, raffle tickets, donations, magic89.9.com.au is the place to go for this one. And we couldn't do it without some help. Priceline Pharmacy, Port Lincoln, Community Bank Air Peninsula, Kemp Real Estate, Total Tools and Mitre 10 Port Lincoln have all been incredible as part of Share On Air. So a massive shout out to you guys. But it all wraps up this Friday at Sharky. So get around it. Hey, coming up next, wrapping up the show right after Coil Ray here on Rise Up with Riz.

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1: 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It's coming up to 9 o'clock, which means I'm just about to get out of here. But a reminder that if you do want to go along to the Port Lincoln show, we've got a family pass we are giving away this Friday through our banger battle. Check it out on our socials, Magic 89.9 on Facebook. We're going to be giving that away this Friday just after 8:30. So get around it on our Facebook, Magic 89.9. Hey, have a great day, everyone, and I'll catch you tomorrow.
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3: Hi there, I'm Matt McDonald. The search for a missing baby in South Australia has resumed after the bodies of a mother and toddler were found in waters near the Victorian border. Emergency services raced to waters near Port Macdonald yesterday and recovered the bodies of a 36-year-old woman and her child. If you need help, call Lifeline on 13 11 14. A motion to spill the leadership of the Victorian Labor Party is expected to pass when MPs meet shortly. That will set up a battle between Premier Jacinta Allen and Deputy Ben Carroll, which is expected to run for several weeks. The nation's peak union body is on the hunt for new leadership. ACTU President Michelle O'Neill and Secretary Sally McManus have both announced they're stepping down. O'Neill's told the ABC the time is right.
4: We thought about this and we just think that it's time for renewal. The union movement is in good shape.
3: And another dominant day for the Aussies at the Comm Games with 9 more gold, 7 of those in the pool. We've now claimed 26 gold in just the first 4 days of competition.
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3: St Kilda is rallying behind Max King after another season-ending injury. Saints coach Ross Lyon has told AFL 360, King feels like he's let everyone down.
5: And shame's too strong a word, but probably embarrassed and, you know, like, have you guys had enough of me? 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
3: And Tom McKayley's expected to be named in the Cowboys' starting side for Thursday night's NRL clash with the Roosters. He's tipped to replace Griffin Neame after he accepted a one-match ban for a high tackle. That's the latest news and sport.
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8: On West Coast waters, southwesterly winds 15 to 25 knots with seas 1.5 to 2 metres. The swell southwesterly to 3 metres, increasing to 3 to 4 metres this afternoon. On Central Coast waters, a strong wind warning with southwesterly winds 20 to 25 knots, reaching up to 30 knots in the afternoon, with seas 2 to 2.5 metres, the swell westerly 3 to 4 metres, tending southwesterly 4 to 5 metres during the afternoon. Finally, on Spencer Gulf waters, northwesterly winds 15 to 20 knots, turning southwesterly throughout the morning, with winds reaching up to 25 knots south of Cowra to Wallaroo during the day, with seas 1 to 1.5 metres increasing to 1 to 2 metres this afternoon. The swell west to southwesterly around 1 metre, tending south to southwesterly 1 to 2 metres by early evening.
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8: On the Eastern Eyre Peninsula, a partly cloudy one today with a high chance of showers most likely throughout the morning and into the afternoon with some west to northwesterly winds 15 to 25 kilometres per hour. Turning southwesterly in the middle of the day, with top temperatures in Cleve and Kimber both with 14. On the Lower Eyre Peninsula, a cloudy one with a high chance of showers becoming less likely later on this morning, with some west to northwesterly winds 15 to 25 kilometres per hour, turning southwesterly 25 to 35 kilometres per hour throughout the morning, and into the afternoon, with top temperatures in Coffin Bay 16 and Cummins and Port Lincoln both with tops of 15.
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